0: What's your mantra?
1: Well,
0: yeah, my mantra also involves a well. Helps me explain my dankness. But seriously, what is your life motto?
1: Just try to stay around more happy people, you know?
0: Oh, yeah, I love happiness, even though that last phoneme is a little suspect.
1: Try to avoid conflict.
0: Ah, yes, yeah, and I do the same. Whenever I donate blood, I always say, don't tell me who it's going to, in case I want it back.
2: I don't want to cause any problems.
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0: So what type of people are you looking to date?
1: With some nice ladies, maybe someday, but, you know.
0: Well, okay, describe your dream partner.
1: My dream partner? Well, my dream partner is kind of like a 7, you know, not a 10, not the...
0: Whoa, save it for your wedding vows.
1: Just, you know, little cute, charming, you know, got to have a couple buns, you know.
0: Cute, charming buns.
1: Yeah, man, love that.
0: So you want to date the pastry chef from The Bear?
1: And not only that, I have to be able to be myself with her.
0: Oh, wow. That's tough to... I mean, I'm not even myself around me because I'm too embarrassed to show me who I actually am.
1: Oh, well, you're in the process.
0: Amateur sense. I don't really do
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0: so humid, it's like we're being slowly digested by the sky's armpit.
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0: It's the Greg B. Harrell Show. The next big comeback in music? Mini discs. Oh, you better believe it. What a fascinating technology. We've talked before on the program about how mini discs were very popular in Japan and parts of Europe, but they never caught on in North America. Well, that's all about to change because the thinking is mini discs are going to make a little bit of a comeback. The belief seems to be that bands and artists will issue mini disc versions of their albums as a collector's item. Because of that, the cost for an old mini disc player has shot up. In fact, you would pay more for a used mini disc player today than you would have when they were brand new in the early 90s. So, in a sense, the amount of mini disc players has become mini, which is on brand.
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1: 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No, but thank you. I appreciate your kind words, and it makes me nearly certain that you've misdialed.
0: It almost sounds like it, huh? And I'm not a salesman. So go figure.
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15: 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What if I stop? A British medical journal study says you'll gain the weight back 4 times faster. So what now? There is an answer. Alex Gowan patented hypnosis. In fact, a JAMA study says adding behavior therapy to GLP-1s produced 3 times the results. Hypnosis is behavior.

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1: It's the Greg B. Harrell Show. 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And you're thinking, Greg, why would I care what's going on in Fresno? 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
14: Hey, buddy, have you came over and looked at the new Eddie at Fast Eddie's? I finally got a new item. You know, it's been decades.
15: Decade? More like 40 years to figure out how to put a piece of shrimp on there with your steak.
14: I've known you for 40 years. You could have said something. Well, who'd have thought the Elwood could even get better? But we did it. We went and we made the Eddie. It's a foot-long serving, sir.
15: Not that I needed another reason to bring the whole gang down there. I'm still going to order those big Elwoods, the succulent. Peel and eat shrimp, the hot chick on a stick, and that famous Fast Eddie burger. And I'm always going to get one of those ice-cold frosty ones and listen to that live music on that patio every afternoon and evening.
14: Well, I just love adding another great item for everybody to come over and enjoy. When you come on over the beautiful Clark Bridge and look at the picturesque Mississippi River.
15: Picturesque. That's very eloquent.
14: Very. Thank you very much.
15: Well, like Mr. Shannon says, if you're 21 and in a mood, come on over to picturesque Alton, Illinois, and see the very eloquent Eddie at Fast Eddie.
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0: Are you a stoner?
1: I like smoking, yeah.
0: How much of a stoner are you?
1: Oh, geez, like on a scale or like...
0: Oh, I think we got our answer. Yeah, on a scale in grams, how much of a stoner are you? I'll put it to you like this. Doritos.
1: Cool Ranch.
0: I rest my case, Your Honor.
1: What? I smoke every day, but I'm not high every day.
0: Now, is the marijuana the reason you talk in bumper stickers?
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0: 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A slow, wet sky hug that smells like regret and old flip-flops.
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0: It's the Greg B. Harrell Show. When was the first bootleg? Well, you're not going to believe this. The 1700s. What? Huh? Yeah, except back then, people would copy or bootleg official sheet music. See, thing was, back then, you didn't just go to a music store and buy the latest CD, vinyl, or tape. You went and bought a piece of sheet music, you took it home, and you played the song on the piano for yourself. So some folks started writing down all the notes and key changes and time signatures, then selling those bootleg versions of sheet music for under the asking price. And if you bought one, you just tuck it into your waistcoat or breeches.
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0: Unbelievable.
1: What's up?
2: Everything that isn't my bank balance.
1: Oh, man.
2: Yeah, overdraft is my the upside down.
1: Yeah.
2: Yeah. Here, I got one for you. What was your most memorable concert?
1: Oh, my goodness. It had to be way back in about 1999 in Chicago.
2: Oh, who was playing?
1: Well, let's just see.
2: What's happening?
1: We had a lot of fun that night. We saw a lot of pretty colors.
2: Oh, no. Well, I mean, I hope you were polite enough to excuse yourself before kissing the sky.
1: My brother.
2: So who was playing? You really can't remember?
1: You know what? I probably never even saw them, but I do remember hearing them.
2: Uh-huh. And were they the only voices?
1: Oh, just yours.
2: Ew. That's worse than "Where Did You Learn to Fly?" Atari Jaguar, look it up.
1: No, that's the best one, Great B. Harold.
2: Oh, you. I am twisting my shoe into the ground and making an aw shucks face. It's easy for me to do the aw shucks face because I have so many oysterish qualities.
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0: 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Scientists are developing a pill that will be the equivalent of a gym membership. Wow. Can't wait to never use, then quit that.
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0: about the variety.

0: It's the Greg B. Harrell Show. You know, if you're like me, then you also believe I never throw my hands up in the air and wave them around. I care too much. But also, if you're like me, you're busy during the afternoon all week long. If that's the case, there's something very important you're missing. All the great TV that's on during the afternoon. Don't worry, I've got your back on this. Here's a sample of what you've missed on afternoon TV.
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0: Hi, darn. Okay, well, this is great practice from a next blind date.
1: Uh-huh.
0: What you up to?
1: Just painting.
0: You're painting? Ooh, everyone quiet down. We have an artist in our midst. What are you painting?
1: Oh, I paint different things, like wooden things.
0: You work on wood. That makes sense. I mean, placing your paint on the wood is better than placing your wood in the paint.
1: Uh-huh.
0: Yeah. Okay, so what do you paint on wood?
1: Yeah, like barns and everything.
0: You paint barns?
1: Yeah, they're what do they call them? They're made out of wood.
0: Yeah, I mean, I do prefer a wooden barn, but cardboard barn is easier to ship.
1: No, it's like you get it from the crafts.
0: Oh, you paint miniatures.
1: Yeah.
0: Oh, yeah, that's fun. Paint the barn however you please. Place it where you want. I mean, arguably, it's the best way to foster a god complex.
2: 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It's all about the variety.

0: We talked earlier on the program about how the first official bootleg music was actually just people copying official sheet music from an artist and selling it at a cheaper price. Okay, so what was the actual first sound recording bootleg? That was the New York Metropolitan Opera in the early 1900s. The person who ran sound for the Met hung a recording device above them as they played. But it's debatable whether those recordings were sold, used in-house, background music for an archaic answering machine. Hello, Klondike 555.
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0: merriment will we find in our converse?
1: Oh, my good man. How much are you doing?
0: Well, you're speaking to a man that needs no introduction. But I will require an outroduction so process servers know who to track down. No, yeah, okay, you're right. The uneven reception matches the uneven bars required to perform the mental gymnastics required to understand that joke. So it's fine, it's fine. It's Greg. This is Greg.
1: Dad, it's always fun.
0: You know, I didn't even believe you as you were saying that.
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3: Hey, Izzy, what's going on, man? Looks kind of like you got something on your mind.
4: Well, Eddie boy, I'm thinking you may need to change the name of your place from Fast Eddie's to Five Buck Eddie's.
3: Five Buck Eddie's? Man, why in the world would I call it Five Buck Eddie's?
4: Well, I was in there the other day and bought myself the coldest beer I've ever had in my life, and I gave the guy $5. And then I went over and got some of those huge cold water peel and eat shrimps, and I gave her $5.
3: Well, I never really thought about that. There's a lot of Five Buck going on. In there.
4: And then I went back up and got one of those huge Fast Eddie cheeseburgers, and I gave them $5 again.
3: Man, definitely has a ring to it. I think there's a lot of $5 going on.
4: Yeah, and I had about $100 worth of good time.
3: Well, that's good to hear, and it's easy to do with live music 7 days a week and a big old party going on that big, beautiful outdoor patio.
4: Well, like Mr. Shannon always says, if you're 21 and in the mood, head on over to Fast Eddie's Bon Air in Alton, Illinois, and maybe take a selfie on that old Harley Davidson of mine.
3: Who else has got a Cardinal Hall of Famer's Harley Davidson sitting out on the patios for some selfies?
4: Only Eddie boy.
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0: 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I use it. It's awesome. I really believe in it. Check it out. And now on to the show. Oh, no. I meant to use fabric softener, not fabric hardener. My pants just called me a punk and refused to talk about their emotions.
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0: Where it's all.

0: Can I request a song?
1: Yeah, of course. You know, I'll let you say it.
0: Okay.
1: So I need this in the following order. Your name, why you love listening, what you're currently doing, where you work, band you want to hear, when you first heard them, album that features the song you want to hear, and the song itself.
0: Okay. Am I supposed to say all of that?
1: I'm recording, so if you have any problems, we do have a safety word.
0: A what word?
1: A safety word. Just say it if you run into any problems. The safety word is pineapple.
0: Pineapple?
1: Exactly. And we're rolling.
0: I'm Michelle. I listen for my favorite bands. And what's after that? Hello? Pineapple?
1: Are you okay?
0: What were the other things?
1: Yeah, the other things. Your name, why you love listening, what you're currently doing, where you work, the band you want to hear, when you first heard them, album that features the song that you want to hear, and then the song itself.
0: Okay.
1: Okay, from the top.
0: I'm Michelle. I listen for my favorite bands. I... Pineapple.
1: Oh no, are you okay?
0: What is it after that?
1: Yeah, it's so simple. Just give me your name, why you love listening, what you're currently doing, where you work, the band you want to hear, when you first heard them, the album that features the song you want to hear, and then the song itself. Here we go, from the top.
0: Hi, I'm Michelle. I listen for my favorite bands. I'm at home. I work in sales. The band's... Pineapple.
1: Oh, God, are you okay?
0: What is the next thing after the work?
1: What are you asking? I don't understand.
0: After the work thing?
1: Yeah, I don't know what you're asking.
0: After I say the work part, then what is it?
1: Yeah, I don't. Pineapple.
0: What?
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0: 270 hours with zero complaining. 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

0: Hello, you've dialed the radio station. Let's be honest, there are far worse things your fingers could have been up to.
1: Is this Greg B. Harold?
0: In the flesh. Because not in the flesh, Rex clothing. But yes, this is Greg.
1: Oh, this is awesome. I've always tried to call this on my commute home, and it never works out for me.
0: Well, I mean, as my body indicates, I also don't work out, so we have that in common.
1: Well, thanks, man. I'm glad, man. Keep up the good work. Keeps me happy on the way through my commute.
0: Ah, what a nice thing to say. Something to help you through the congestion. Finally, my show is on the same level as cough syrup.
1: Awesome, man.
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0: It's the Greg B. Harrell Show. Okay, so we've been talking about bootlegs. Now, we've talked about how the first official bootlegs were in the 1700s when people would just copy official sheet music and sell it at a cheaper price. We talked about the first actual sound recording bootleg. That was the New York Metropolitan Opera in the early 1900s. Okay, when was the first popular bootleg as we know them? Unofficial recordings that made their way around a certain fan group. Well, arguably, the first official bootleg was a collection of Bob Dylan recordings called Great White Wonder in 1969. So popular was this illegal offering that it set off a chain reaction, and bootlegs were very popular well into the early 2000s. So you have that unofficial Bob Dylan record to thank for the person who recorded Pearl Jam from their pocket.
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0: And to do some work here, you know, press buttons, unpress them, the whole thing.
1: Okay. It's nice talking to you, Greg.
0: So that means you might call back sometime.
1: Definitely.
0: Yay!
1: Maybe.
0: Oh, okay. We went from definitely to maybe faster than Oasis.
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0: 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They run toward danger. They don't fear the unknown. They pronounce the word acai in public. Or is it acai? Is it acai?
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0: Listen, man, nice to talk to you. Wow, this is the thrill of my week. Imagine that.
1: Come on, a radio DJ is the highlight of the week? Oh,
0: yeah.
1: That's like the highlight of a bag of chips being the nitrogen gas filler.
0: Is that depressing?
1: No, I'm kidding again. I don't know why I do that. Some deep-rooted insecurity, I'm sure. It does make my day to hear your kind words. Thank you.
0: Outstanding. Keep up the good work.
1: Oh, I didn't know work was supposed to be a part of this.
0: Yeah, well, there's that too, huh?
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0: It's the Greg B. Harrell Show. We were talking earlier on the program about bootlegs. You know, with the return of vinyl and other music formats of the past, think cassettes, CDs, we are also seeing the return of bootleg versions of albums around the world. The bootleg industry is growing again, but it's nowhere close to as bad as it was at its peak. In 2001, the peak of bootleg albums, it's estimated that 2 out of every 5 records around the world was a bootleg. The only place you'll find more fake is the person you pretend to be when you pass others in the hallway at work.
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0: So what's on your melon?
1: Have you flown lately? Because we're flying later this year.
0: No, no. I haven't flown in a while, but I still have lots of baggage. Where are you heading to?
1: New York.
0: Ooh, the city that never sleeps. I find that so relatable, as evidenced by the bags under my eyes.
1: Oh, yeah. Yeah, we're actually going to be visiting my daughter and her grandbabies. So.
0: Oh, family gathering. Does everybody get along?
1: Well, I'm a Raiders fan, and my twin sister is a Steelers fan.
0: Well, I mean, at least being a Raiders fan has prepared you for dysfunction.
1: For sure.
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1: There's been a death?
0: It's a distress signal. Yeah.
1: And they show up to avenge?
0: It's a distress signal that...
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1: It's the Greg Beharrell Show. People will regret calling me lazy as soon as I get around to proving that I'm not. I like to close every show by writing a little something in my diary. So here we go. Dear Diary, Greg Beharrell here. It's sad that now I'm more surprised when something doesn't have a pumpkin spice version. 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
12: Rain this morning with a high of 91 and a low of 65, and sunny tomorrow with a high of 80. 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

0: morning. Welcome to a Tuesday and a dark Tuesday.
1: It's supposed to rain.
0: Yeah, it's real. It's not as light as it normally is. So hopefully you'll get to wherever you are going safely.
2: You think it's clouds or you think it's
0: smoke?
2: Smoke.
0: From the distant fire?
2: Yeah.
1: I don't know. It looked smoky last night.
0: Do you know that song?
1: No.
0: Yeah. Do you?
2: She does.
0: You think?
2: Yeah.
0: Sanford Townsend Band? Possibly?
2: Ooh.
1: I don't know. From a distant fire.
0: You know the breeze is playing it. Our H.
1: I probably know it. I just don't know station. The name of it.
2: Probably. Edit this out.
1: Oh man,
2: it's a long intro. You talk this baby up forever. Oh, the big KWK. Sanford Townsend Band.
0: Smoke from a distant fire. You
1: left me on your way. He hits it every time.
0: Yeah, it really does.
1: I don't think I know this.
2: I can't skip ahead.
0: I know.
2: Skip
1: what's
2: ahead.
1: The, what's the chorus?
2: Skip it's
0: from a distant fire.
1: I don't think I know.
0: It was jazzy.
2: Back in the 70s and 80s, man. Whatever the hook is the title. Made it easy.
0: Oh, except it's very...
2: Here we go. Nope, nothing.
1: Nope, but I do like it.
2: Yeah, it's good.
0: It's
2: too.
0: Real jazzy. Sanford Townsend Band, right?
2: Yeah, you were right.
0: Mm-hmm.
2: Right.
0: Is that a person? Sanford Townsend?
2: It's like Alietta Hayes and Jeremiah. It's like, wait, is it Alietta Hayes
0: two
2: and Jeremiah? Like two people? Or is it three people?
0: Two
2: or
0: last
2: is it
0: names.
2: One person with a big long name.
0: Anyway, yes, I don't know. I don't know. But the weather girl here says rain.
2: I got a pretty solid whiff of smoke.
0: Oh, you did?
2: As I was driving in.
0: And it's a little breezy.
1: It is.
0: This morning, or else it would feel like 500 degrees, but I think we're out of that heat warning.
1: I think after today, right?
0: Noon, right?
1: Yep, sounds right.
0: I don't know. My phone kept saying heat advisory until 12 p.m. Tuesday.
1: Okay.
0: But you know, they change that a lot, push it back.
1: Well, did you see what Friday?
2: Yeah, tomorrow's 84.
1: Did you see Friday?
0: I did.
2: 82, 81 on Friday.
1: It's supposed to be rainy on Friday. We're supposed to have a pool party.
0: What, the boys?
1: Yeah.
0: Are the younger children allowed to go to this?
1: No, they're not.
0: No.
1: And they get real ticked.
0: Oh, yeah.
1: This is not fair. They get to have their friends over to swim. I'm like...
2: Well, they can probably have their friends over at some point, too, right?
1: Yeah, but then John will go, I don't have any friends.
2: They're like, well, that's a
1: Which
2: you
1: is
2: problem.
1: Which not true.
0: And then Jenna will be like, I have friends.
1: Yeah, she'll be like, can I invite Mia and Stella and Alula and Alayla?
2: Yeah.
0: All the A's. Today's a big day for John.
1: Oh, yes.
0: Because John has a meeting with the mayor of Belleville.
2: That's incredible. How does he score such a personal interview?
1: He knows people in high places. And he is pumped.
2: Well, what's he going to wear? We know it'll be tucked in.
1: It's definitely going to be tucked in. I don't know because I'm planning on picking them up from camp and going straight over there. So they're usually in their camp clothes, but he's probably not going to like that.
0: Oh, yeah. No. He's not. So, he's
2: dressed
0: not.
2: Dressed to impress.
1: Yeah.
2: Just dressed for the job he wants. Exactly. What's he gunning for? Like some sort of secretary position?
1: He wants to be more like a Secret Service right now.
2: Oh, take a bullet for the mayor.
1: He really wants to.
2: I don't think he covers enough ground. You know, it's not a good,
1: yet.
2: Not a good shield.
1: Not yet.
2: He's got to grow a little.
1: He's working on it. What did he tell Beck the other day? He's like, well, first I'm going to be a secret agent, and then I'm going to... He went into this whole string of jobs he's planning for his future. But it started with secret agent.
0: Secret agent's top.
2: That's a typical jumping off point.
1: It is.
2: For success.
0: So this is going to be an opportunity to gather lots of questions.
1: Oh, man.
0: Because even if they're not questions for mom, you're in the room where questions
2: We should do questions for mayor.
0: Yes.
1: Let me tell you, they have already been asking me lots of questions. There's a lot of interest in what kind of vehicle she drives.
0: Oh, no.
1: And the big golden scissors that she uses to cut ribbons.
2: I asked about that, too. I know, you know, the mayor read, but I told her, I was like, hey, if you ever need a somebody to show up for an opening, I know my way around some big scissors.
1: He is very interested. He thinks, seems to think that the giant scissors are very valuable.
0: Well, oh, they're like gold. Real gold.
2: They have to keep them under lock and key.
0: Oh, my gosh.
1: So, yeah, he is. I hope Mary Jenny knows what's coming her way today.
0: Oh, I can't wait to hear about it tomorrow. I am really, really excited. I don't know why, but I've hit this weird algorithm on social media, on Threads, where it's all about terrible neighbors that have cut down trees of other neighbors.
1: Oh, no.
0: You know, and my sister, I sent her all these screenshots because she had an incident with her neighbor, and it's still going on.
1: Really?
0: Yes. Where he sheared their tree in half. He took out all the trees in his yard, and then their tree was barely, it's in the air, into his yard, and he cut it in half.
1: I don't think you can do that, can you?
0: No, I mean, he had hired some workers, and I don't think they were bonded or licensed, and then it happened again just a few months ago with Ian, my brother-in-law, and this guy, and it was, police were called. This guy is like...
2: More tree stuff?
0: Oh, yeah. He had another group of guys out there. He is like sick in the brain about trees.
1: Why would you cut down all your trees?
0: I don't know.
1: They were dying.
0: And...
2: He's probably scared of trees falling on his house or
0: well,
2: something.
0: I don't think that. It's like he picked the wrong neighborhood to live in. It is tree-filled.
1: Very mature trees.
0: Yes.
1: Right there.
0: And, you know, Dina, my sister, not being a great fighter when she gets upset... She doesn't make sense. Like, she gets frazzled like she did on Halloween where she told a kid, back of the line! I was trying to take all the candy. Anyway, he said something about trees. She's like, well, better than your yard. It looks like Chernobyl. I mean, they were going after it.
2: That's a pretty good comeback.
0: It was a good comeback. Anyway, so I have all these stories, terrible stories of neighbors just cutting down beautiful trees of people. And the big comment on all these posts is, tree law. Tree law.
1: Yeah.
0: I mean, it is.
1: Isn't it like...
0: I can't believe how much it goes on. Somebody took a chainsaw in the middle of the night and cut down this woman's cherry blossom tree.
2: I believe it.
1: I mean, are you...
0: It was on her front yard.
1: Allowed
0: though.
1: To do that?
0: No.
1: Like, if the branches from your tree hang into another yard...
0: There's no... You don't have any...
2: I have no idea.
1: Judge, because if your tree branch that hangs over into a neighbor's yard from your tree, like, falls on their fence or something, you're responsible.
2: I'm pretty sure that's on you, then,
1: As the tree owner.
2: Correct.
0: Yeah.
1: So I don't think they can just cut
0: it's terrible.
1: Down.
0: Apparently it's rampant out there.
1: What would Judge Judy say?
0: I don't know. I can't remember. It's been so long since I've watched her. They rerun her old ones, but I'm not curious going in on it. But there is tree law.
1: That's
0: anyway,
1: a thing?
0: Yeah. Well, I mean, I don't know. According to these people, tree law. That's all I kept seeing. Speaking of tree law, we came on Friday. I forgot to tell you guys this because I had so many stories to tell you from my weekend. Friday, we pull into our driveway. I don't know. Let's say it's 10. It was after we golfed and had dinner. And there's our sweet neighbor, Kathy, little tiny Kathy, comes out from the darkness. She's our next door neighbor and says, did you notice anything? And we were like, no. I mean, it's dark. She trimmed our tree.
1: She did?
0: Yeah. She's a little Filipino lady.
1: Are you okay with that?
0: Totally. Nick had a conversation with her that, you know, we need to get our tree trimmed. It had been trimmed 2 years ago, but it's like, I showed you a picture. It's crazy. I think our lawn guy has to get down on his knees to cut under there.
2: I just had to trim some of our trees because it was, you're ducking. I'm like, what am I doing?
0: Yeah.
2: I own this tree. I don't have to duck for this tree.
0: So little tiny Kathy... just cut a bunch of the branches, and now you can walk kind of under it.
1: That's
0: but
1: so nice.
0: She's the sweetest. She's just so sweet.
1: Can she come to my house?
0: She's like, you won't talk about me bad on the radio, will you? I was like, Kathy, I've never said a bad word about you. I've talked about your delicious egg rolls that Nick is a big fan of. And apparently her son Jonathan listens every day.
1: Oh, that's nice.
0: So I don't know if he's listening right now, but I love your mom, Jonathan, and we really love those egg rolls. how was your day yesterday, everyone?
2: Well, first of all, Judge Judy endorses the standard right to trim rule. Property owners can trim any branches or roots that cross over the property line onto their side.
0: Yeah, but this guy, like, cut it in
2: but
0: half.
2: But he went extreme.
0: Yeah.
1: He went over the property.
0: Oh, yeah, he totally did.
1: Yeah, you can't do that.
2: I don't know how Judge Judy would come down.
0: I don't know about Judge Judy. I understand that, but some of these people are taking whole trees down.
1: Yeah.
2: Yeah, well, I guess it depends on how close you are.
1: She doesn't speak for the trees.
0: She doesn't.
2: No, somebody else does.
0: She's not an arborist.
2: Oh, it's the Lorax.
1: She's not the Lorax.
0: So tell me about your day.
2: Oh,
0: I like your hat.
2: Oh, yeah, I'm wearing my whatever it is hat.
0: Milkman.
2: Milkman.
0: I don't remember the city.
1: Doesn't matter.
2: Yeah, who cares? It's a cool hat. Yeah, wearing my milkman hat today. Yesterday's kind of finalized the whole, I'm sure you're curious how baseball is going, the off season. It's going well. it takes up a lot of time.
0: Have you got out of the golf course yet?
2: Have I got to the golf course?
0: Well, you know, that's what they do. The off season, they all go play golf.
2: I never have an off season. But my team is like set and everything. So we're good for next year. Because we had tryouts. No, I didn't make any cuts to my team. No. But I finalized the roster and everything over the weekend and got that all done, finished up stuff yesterday. So that's good. So now I got to figure out if we're doing fall baseball or not. I'm not sure. And then this morning, remember I had a couple days there where I was sans deodorant.
1: Oh yeah.
2: And I was very,
0: what a time.
2: I was very disappointed in myself because I'm like, you're better than this. You know, it takes a long time to go through a stick of deodorant. I don't know how ban functions, but
1: she works forever, man.
2: Okay. Well, regular deodorant works pretty long too. And I'm like, I know whenever I open like the last one, I just like put on the list, like, oh, get some more deodorant. And so there's always a supply when I go to grab one. I couldn't believe, like, what did you do? Well, this morning I was fiddling around and I found not one, but two sticks of deodorant.
1: Where were they?
2: Under the sink, like where I looked.
1: Oh, man.
2: To the point where I'm like, did someone plant these? Like, did someone take them and then heard me complaining and then like snuck them back in? Like, oh, I took dad's deodorant. Now he's mad at me. Like, I can't believe that I didn't see two of them.
0: Sounds like
2: sitting right there.
0: Sounds like man vision.
2: I guess. It's dark under there. There's no light.
0: Mm-hmm.
2: So I was like, I don't know. I guess it's possible. But I was looking right where. So now I got lots of deodorant.
0: We don't have to worry about stank anymore.
2: No, I'm going to smell great for a decade. For the rest of my life. Three sticks of deodorant.
0: What a thrill.
2: Yeah.
0: How are the kids?
2: They're fine.
0: How was Amelia's weekend?
2: She had a good time. She enjoyed shopping. They went to downtown and went to the, what is it? Millennium Park, yes.
1: Mm-hmm.
2: And like Navy Pier and stuff. They were in that area, so did kind of all the touristy stuff. And
1: that's
2: then they
1: fun.
2: Went to a museum and she didn't like it.
0: She was bored.
2: I think her and Fiona were like done with the museum.
0: I get that.
2: They preferred the mall, as you can imagine.
0: You should probably tell people because, you know, we talk a lot about Amelia and Augie with the baseball, Owen with this home run, that Aaron's got some big plans coming up soon.
2: Yes, he is going away to school soon. So this past year he went to SWIC and now he's transferring to Montana State.
1: So cool.
2: So, but I'm not exactly sure when we're taking him yet. He has to sign up for his move-in date. And then there's a possibility that he would go early if he gets like a front desk job at his dorm. So it's really up in the air, but I'll have to be gone for a while.
0: It's so
2: when we go take him
0: there.
2: It's
0: so exciting. I'm so happy for him.
1: Yeah.
0: It's his dream to be there.
2: Yes. I blame myself.
0: You started the national park thing and that's how he found his love of them.
2: Well, I don't think it ever occurred.
0: And the hiking.
2: I don't think it ever occurred to him that he could go to college like far away. But I brought it up, you know, because he was in high school, he just was not motivated about college. Like, he wanted to go to college, but, like, just wasn't doing any of the stuff that you need to do.
0: He just didn't understand.
2: He didn't go visit. He didn't want to go visit. I was, like, making him go visit schools and, like, stuff. And then I'm like, what am I doing? Like, either he wants to do it or he doesn't. And I mentioned, I'm like, you know, you don't have to just go around here. Like, you could go someplace fun, you know, like farther away. And I mentioned, because we drove past that campus when we were in Bozeman years ago. Said, you could go to, like, Montana State. And so then I had him. That was one of the schools he applied to last year. And then he got accepted, but then ended up just going to SWCC instead. And so I think that was always in his mind of, like, well, I was accepted at Montana State. I could go to Montana State. Like, it all...
0: And once you
2: felt much more real.
0: And there's something about when you're home and all your friends are away living there, doing their college yes. thing, you then understand more of, like, oh.
2: Yeah, he didn't get it.
0: Yeah.
2: And then, and fortunately, he's got a lot of his friends actually go to SLU. And so he was able to just go visit them. And I think it finally kind of set in, like, oh, this is better.
0: The college life is, there's something to it.
2: Yeah, this, I need to go to this next level. In fact, I want to go to the mountains.
0: That's awesome. So, I'm so yeah. happy for him.
2: So we were down to two different... There was a school in Colorado we looked at, too, and but finally decided, yeah, just...
0: I mean, Montana you're talking... State. The clock is ticking. I mean,
2: yes, he doesn't seem to be as impressed with the lack of days between now and when he's leaving. He's, in his mind, he's like, I've got, you know, weeks, almost a month. I'm like, it's not that much time.
0: No.
2: And then you're going to be...
0: Do you have all the milk oof. Crates?
2: No milk crates. Alex has been buying stuff, bedding and things. I kept telling him, like, just buy it all on Amazon and have it delivered to his dorm.
0: Yeah, that's a good idea.
1: Like, yeah, that
2: just,
1: is a good
2: then
1: idea.
2: We just get there and there's just boxes of stuff there waiting for us.
0: Yeah, that's a good, that's really good.
2: They don't listen to me.
0: No, they, I mean, but it would be nice, wouldn't it? Yep. Can you do that?
2: So we got to cart it all out there. I don't know.
0: Not until you're there.
2: You would have to really time it out perfect. Mm-hmm. But I'm like, anything outside of what you need immediately, just have it, just order it on Amazon and have it shipped out there.
0: I'm so happy for him. Afton, what about you?
1: Oh, man. I'm responding to this text from Mayor Jenny about the giant scissors.
0: She does. The giant scissors aren't at the mayor's office.
2: Are they on loan or something?
0: Chamber of Commerce.
1: She's like, should I see if I can get them? I don't want to be a pain, but anyway, yeah. So yesterday, didn't do a lot, but I did get in the pool for the first time.
0: Oh, how are the shingles?
1: So much better. I feel like maybe they'll just always be kind of with me in my heart.
2: You don't want shingles on your heart.
1: No, that would be they terrible. Can't go on that side. Because they're on this side.
2: Oh, they're on the other side.
1: They don't cross the border. So
2: the next good. Round, mine.
1: Yeah, maybe. You never know. So you got in the pool with the kids, and that was fine.
0: Did you do some butt bumpers?
1: No, I didn't want to get my hair wet, and that was very upsetting to the twins.
2: Were you wearing a...
0: What are you, like, 80?
2: Were you wearing a swim cap?
0: Good Lord.
2: Sticking your hair up under your swim cap?
1: I just kind of clipped up, and I was just on a little floaty, and like... I don't want to have to wash my hair. It's a whole thing.
3: Don't splash, Nana. I don't want to get my hair right. wet. I just got it set at the beauty shop.
0: Told you not to get water on my hair.
1: I just didn't want to...
3: The ladies are coming over later. We're going to do some puzzling.
0: What are you, Ramona from The Real Housewives?
1: John said, is it painful for you to wash your hair? No, it just takes a lot of time and drying.
0: Well, yeah,
1: and
0: especially with all your steps.
1: Yes.
2: Well, that's true. There's
1: we
2: a lot
1: know
2: of
1: it's
2: steps.
1: A multi-step process. So that was exciting, but I felt terrible because I'm just like sitting floating in the pool and Ryan's still working on
0: all the landscaping.
1: The rocks and the landscaping.
2: Man, I went through that a few years ago. I put in like some pretty serious landscaping stuff and it just...
0: A little sweat equity.
2: Holy cow.
0: And it was not a nice day yesterday to do it.
1: It's been so hot. So he's doing that, and I'm just sitting in the pool with the kids. And then there's a spot along the side of our house, you know, kind of walking. If you, you know, park and then walk along the side to get to the pool, there's some, you know, landscaping on the side there. And Ryan comes inside, and he's like, hey, you need to come out here and look at this, because he's trying to clean all that up, too. And I'm like, okay, what's going on? He goes... Is this mint over here? And he's like, it smells really minty. And I was like, he said, did you plant mint over here? I said, oh yeah, at some point, I think last summer, Jenna and I got a little mint plant from somewhere and just decided to plant it and forgot about it.
2: Oh, it takes off.
1: We checked on it for, you know, maybe a
0: right after
1: weeks.
0: You right after you
1: we'd
0: planted
1: be like,
0: it.
1: Okay, let's go check on Minty, and we'd go out there and she'd water it, and then we forgot about it. It is everywhere.
2: It takes off.
1: I had no idea.
2: It's very hard to kill off too.
1: I like it because it keeps bugs away.
2: Our neighbor planted some down in like our little swampy area of our backyard.
1: Oh, that's a great
2: just
1: idea.
2: To like soak up water and be not a nuisance kind of plant.
1: Yeah, and I guess
2: but like, it just
1: flies and stuff
2: off.
1: Don't like mint. So I'm excited about this. I think I'm going to pot some of it and put it around the yard.
0: Oh, yeah. Good idea.
1: But I had no idea it did that.
0: Oh, he's like, you need to come look at this.
2: Like, what have you done?
1: It's like, what is this? We didn't plant mint. I'm like, we did, actually. Jenna and I did. Kind of plant it, forget it, and then come back a year later.
0: Because you never are on that side of the house, probably.
1: Never. We're never on that side.
2: Yeah, it's impressive.
1: So I got a project now.
0: Oh, yeah. Now you're going to be out there sweating.
1: I know.
0: All right, well, we should probably get on with the show. We've got a lot to get to. Today is a Tuesday, which means we'll throw some tidbits your way. How thrilling for you. But we do have lots of tickets to give away. Death Becomes Her, Tony Award-winning hit musical, is coming to the Fox Theater, and we'll have a pair of tickets for opening night with Throwback Live at 7:30. 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
1: Well, trying to find a new job can be such a pain, and it's so stressful. 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
1: Tom Brady is reportedly having ongoing talks with the WWE about a possible match, most likely with Logan Paul. You guys didn't see that coming, did you?
2: How is it possible?
1: You had no idea who we might be wrestling.
2: Yeah, no idea.
1: Well, here's the evidence. On Sunday at the World Cup final, Brady and Paul flipped each other off.
2: Drama.
3: Oh, my gosh.
1: They've been trading verbal shots for months.
3: This is so embarrassing.
2: It really is.
1: He slapped him a couple days ago.
3: What's the worst lie you ever had to tell in radio?
1: I mean,
3: you know what I'm talking about? Like the setup to something? I remember when I was with Steve in D.C., there was this whole story that they took the day off and didn't show up and went fishing. And so as punishment, they had to stay on for 24 hours.
1: Oh, yeah, we did that. It was the whole
2: hot pocket thing.
3: Oh.
1: Which had been done in other markets?
3: I don't even know where the fishing thing happened. But then it was this big... But the marathon was funny. We had a hot tub show up in the parking lot.
1: That sounds like fun.
3: Bunch of freaks.
1: Yeah, not only was it a dumb premise that, like, you know, we got in trouble and he got suspended because he stole the hot pocket out of the freezer, but, like, and we all had to lie about it.
3: Yes, it's so...
1: But it wasn't even our idea.
3: No.
1: It had been done somewhere else.
3: Oh, well, this was...
1: It was one of those, like, you know, we did this in, you know, Birmingham, and this would be great to do here. And you're like,
3: this was something
2: really lame.
3: This was somebody's idea at that building, and it had to be like 92. And luckily, I didn't have to lie all that much.
1: I had to lie every day and pretend that I wrote a song in 10 minutes.
3: Oh, yeah.
2: Oh, come on.
3: Bless you.
2: Thank you.
1: And I was like, look, I'm happy that I get to do these songs every day. But does anyone think that I'm doing this in 10 minutes?
3: I am just not a great liar on the radio. I can lie other places, but I just don't. I don't like being false.
1: No, I don't like it. But geez.
3: It's part of the deal.
1: Man.
3: Won't this be great?
1: Depending on, yeah, who's pulling the strings.
3: Uh-huh. Who your consultant is.
1: Yeah, man.
3: They get one idea and they take it to all... They take it all over the country.
1: We're sorry, everybody, but...
3: And there was a time when you could get away with that before the advent of streaming. But now... it's just not as... You could hear everyone now.
1: Yeah, there was stuff, too, back in the day where, you know, stunt things...
3: And the setup for them.
1: Yes.
3: To make them happen. It's very wrestling.
1: Yeah, well, it was very much
3: very
1: wrestling.
3: Very wrestling.
1: And then even in the execution, you know.
3: It was clunky.
1: People were supposed to be getting hit, and they weren't getting hit. Somebody was just smacking the table or something. Like, oh, I got hit in the mouth.
3: In my mouth.
1: You look in there, you're like, what are you clowns doing?
3: My mouth's bleeding.
1: Do we need that part?
2: My mouth's bleeding, Bert.
1: My mouth's bleeding. All right, we'll move on. Real stories. Here's a real one for you. ESPN fired a guy, one of their analysts, while he was on TV.
2: What?
1: They fired Ryan Clark as part of their rounds of layoffs. They did a bunch of layoffs. He's part of this NFL Live. He was on Monday. He was informed about the layoff. In the middle of the broadcast, ESPN reportedly planned to tell him that he was let go on Tuesday morning, in line with other layoffs, but there were a bunch of media inquiries and they were worried that the word was going to get out before he got off the air. Like he was going to find out in a commercial break or something like, oh my God, I think I just got let go. And then who knows what he would say.
3: Oh, please.
1: So they
2: called him the shirt.
3: He just left.
1: He came back from commercial. He wasn't there.
2: That is crazy.
3: It's always surprising to me when anybody on the radio or whatever gets fired and they let them come back to say goodbye.
1: Yeah, that's...
3: That never happens.
1: That is a very high level of trust.
3: That did not happen to me.
1: No. And for good reason. You would have roasted everybody.
2: Man, that would have been iconic.
1: Kelly Clarkson just kicked off her Las Vegas residency and may have tangled with the diarrhea lettuce. And she told the whole story on stage.
3: Really?
1: I've got the video up on the blog if you're interested. She swears a lot.
3: She does?
2: Really?
1: When she's on stage. Holy cow. Today's blog is the most not safe for work blog I have ever put up.
2: Ooh, juicy.
3: I know one of them.
1: There are so many posts where they're just cussing left and right. I don't know what's going on in the world, but man, it's a real sweary week. But yeah, she told the whole story. But she says, she's like, but I don't have it.
3: Well, then what is she talking about?
1: But like, what she's talking about sure sounds like it. She said it was worse than the bridesmaids scene. She was happy that she didn't have a man in her hotel room.
3: She is not.
1: For once, I'm glad I don't have a man around. Because it was embarrassing. Robert Irwin, Steve Irwin's son, says AI is ruining wildlife photography. He said, I think not only does it take away from the artistry of photography, but it also dilutes what is impressive. When you see the image of an eagle riding an elephant or whatever ridiculousness is out there, people genuinely think is real. He said, when there is the actual real amazing photo,
3: it
1: almost dilutes it because
3: yes.
1: We've seen so many incredible things.
3: I totally agree, but I would believe the eagle riding the elephant for sure.
1: That was my next question. Have you seen any eagles riding?
3: But the wildlife pictures, you know, there's those awards every year that are just so gorgeous.
2: Yeah.
1: Right.
3: And yeah.
2: He's right. Yeah.
1: Now they're faking all this stuff.
3: Slop.
1: Are these like, what are they, the rescues? Guys like riding in a boat and like penguins jump into the boat because uh-huh. they're being chased by sharks or something. And you're like, oh my God, that was amazing. And they're like, wait, there's another one that this happens? And now there's another one where this happens?
3: That otter is right, is real, right? The otter that the guy saved and now whenever he goes canoeing, the otter shows up.
2: I think so.
1: You know, I question it all now.
2: I do.
1: I question it all. Was there video of him saving the otter?
3: Otter.
1: Or if it's just if it's just a story, then you're like, oh, that's probably real.
2: Yeah, I think there's only video of the otter coming to visit.
1: Visiting him, yeah. I believe it. Ed Harris does not sound satisfied with his role on Dutton Ranch.
4: This was a little frustrating, to tell you the truth.
5: Yeah.
4: Because I didn't feel like, you know, when I watched it, I watched the season, and it's fine. And right. I thought it was pretty good, and I felt fine about what I did in it. And it seemed like I was relatively important to the story.
5: Right.
4: But the doing of it did not feel that way.
1: Yeah.
3: He went on way, way more.
1: That's the really? Only clean slice of audio that I have from the full interview. That is also posted on the blog. He goes in pretty hard
3: yeah.
1: as well. He sounded most upset because they cut a scene where he got to sing.
3: Yeah, he said
1: he was most angry about
3: thing.
1: That. He's like, part of the reason I took the role is because they told me I was going to get to sing. I was singing in this bar. And so we did the scene. They shot it and he sang and he's like,
3: no,
1: and
3: then they cut it out.
1: They cut my singing scene.
3: But man, he does not sound like he enjoyed his time.
1: No, he said he's got a 2-year deal and uh-huh. it's like, he's out.
3: And the guy, that Malkin guy that you've seen for years that works for Variety, he's oh, yeah. almost uncomfortable.
1: Like, he was not expecting. He was just like, hey, what's
3: truth.
1: The truth? What do you think about the new season? And he's just like, well, you want to know the truth?
2: They're
1: like,
2: yeah. I think it's garbage. It was garbage. A throwaway question for him, and then he got an earful.
3: Oh, yeah. Man, he did.
1: And then Ed Harris starts walking away. He's like, no, hold on. He like pulls him back because he's just like telling the truth. J.D. Vance just became the first sitting vice president to welcome a child in more than 150 years.
3: Isn't that crazy?
1: I guess, well, I mean, that's,
3: yeah, they're
1: always
3: old
1: people. He and his wife, Second Lady Usha Vance, on Sunday announced the birth of their fourth child, Alec Neil Vance. So they have 4 kids, all under the age of 10.
2: Ooh.
1: That's a fun house. This might be a dilemma for Afton.
2: Uh-oh.
1: So Disney Plus, right?
2: Got it.
1: Is creating a new series based on Archie and the gang. It is called Afterlife with Archie. And it's about Archie and the gang getting stuck in the middle of a zombie apocalypse.
2: Oh, nope. Up
1: to there.
2: Yeah.
1: You were okay
2: there,
1: with it.
2: Good. I think Archie's good
1: Disney,
2: stuff.
1: Archie's. Yeah, yeah. Zombies
2: they
1: out.
2: They got a zombie thing. Jenna's watching some zombies and werewolves. It's like Descendants.
3: It doesn't scare her?
2: No,
3: oh,
2: it doesn't.
3: Yeah, the Descendants thing.
2: It's like
3: thing.
2: Descendants, but it's with like zombies.
1: I don't think I've ever seen zombies and werewolves coexist.
2: They do in this universe.
1: That's a new twist.
2: I don't like it.
1: Sharon Stone quit weed and quit her stroke medication and says she feels great. Remember, she suffered a near fatal stroke back in 2001. Since then, she's been on this stroke medication. Her doctors are just like, you can never, ever stop taking this. And she's like, I'm stopping taking it. She also said she's quitting weed because they put too much stuff in weed nowadays and it's not good for you.
3: She likes the more of the flower.
1: I guess she just likes the old 90s weed.
3: That's flower.
1: Flower? They call it flower?
3: Yeah.
1: Oh, I'm not hip on the terminology.
3: She doesn't want the cartridges or gummies or any of that stuff.
1: Or just that it's more potent. She said they put stuff in it, you know, so it's like got more kick to it or something. The first full trailer for Avengers Doomsday is out. You can
2: see
1: it on the blog today.
2: Courtney is so excited.
3: Yeah, I watched it today because I am a radio professional.
2: I'm proud of you.
3: And

0: Did the old bluffs.
1: Oh,
2: I'm not going to tell you anything because apparently that's a big surprise at the end.
1: Oh, yeah, that is a surprise. Okay. So but go ahead and watch the trailer.
0: There's some bluff work.
1: It's on the blog. It's posted. Speaking of Marvel, Kevin Feige says he keeps offering roles to Adam Driver, and Adam Driver keeps turning them down.
0: Oh.
1: He's like, nope, not going to do it. I don't know why. You would think that he
2: would. Who does?
1: Kevin Feige's the Marvel.
2: Oh, okay.
1: Head of Marvel.
0: You know that.
2: No.
1: Come on. Everybody knows that. I'm Brando, your Hollywood Outsider.
2: A couple texts I didn't get to yesterday because we had so many great stories about mistakes you made when booking and getting tickets, or you showed up and there wasn't a concert going on. So we had a lot of those really, really good ones. What was my favorite one yesterday?
0: Oh, the... it wasn't the tour. Oh,
2: the tour was great.
0: It was Pooh Corner.
2: Oh, yes.
1: Yes. Play Pooh Corner.
2: When it was James Taylor.
1: James Taylor, yeah. Uh-huh.
2: And you would have done the same thing.
0: I could have sworn that was James Taylor.
2: No. Loggins and Messina.
0: I thought for sure you guys were wrong, and I Googled it.
2: You did not. Didn't believe us?
0: I mean, I did.
1: I mean, you thought we were both wrong?
2: I mean, I pulled out Sanford Townsend Band today. You think I'm going to be wrong about that?
0: I just needed to see it for myself because I was like, it is James Taylor.
2: It's not. Oh, well, anyway, that one made me laugh at the Corningware one.
0: That was great.
2: Can you imagine all the family looking at each other like, oh, my God. And you can't say anything because you called, set this up. This guy was pumped.
1: Well, I like that somebody took that call at that Corning facility, like, and it was just like, some family wants to come tour our heat tile factory. Like, I mean, where should we take them?
0: I'm going to put on all the protective gear.
2: Oh, it's
1: like
2: so
1: all
2: funny.
1: The workers are like looking behind their back, like, what the hell is
2: They're
1: going
2: They're impressed
1: on?
2: By what we do.
1: Is this, did this kid just buy the company?
2: Oh, my gosh.
1: It's like Little Big League?
2: Anyway, some texts that weren't about that. My boss at the Wolf Cafe was going to Costco, and I was half-heartedly asking him if he would pick me up in a Spree sweatshirt when he comes back. He shows up with the sweatshirt, wouldn't let me pay for it. He said it was slim pickings.
0: It is slim pickings. Ah. When I say slim, I mean slim. Extra small.
2: Tiny people. My cousins grew up in a culty, hyper-religious church, and the Smurfs were forbidden because of the wizard.
0: Oh, yeah.
2: I think that came up during the witch talk.
1: I like
2: talk.
1: That they were like, the Smurfs are fine. They fit perfectly into the Bible. But that wizard, that's the problem. The human that can cast spells. That's the issue.
2: This is from Casey. I have a question from Evelyn. She's 4.5. It's for Brando. What color is Brando's phone? I have no idea why she needs this info or why she only needs to know about Brando, but she asked in the car on her way to Grandma's house. Questions for Brando. That's from Casey.
1: That's a great question. My phone is, it's black.
0: Does it have a case on it?
1: Yeah, and the case is black, so it's so boring. I used to have a red phone. My previous phone was red.
0: I think my phone is some kind of purple underneath
2: it is.
0: Here.
2: Oh,
1: I had
2: is?
1: To think about it, I but you it can is. See the, you know, the little window there. You can see the color of the phone, but it is black.
0: Yeah, it is. See, look, it's like a...
2: Oh, look at you, of course.
0: I
2: you
0: know.
2: Got a little...
0: Even
2: pizzazz.
0: Though it's covered up by a case, like who cares?
2: And the same color case.
0: I know.
2: Hi, TCS. My
1: I don't
2: wife.
1: Think she asked you about your phone.
0: She doesn't care.
2: Yeah, right. This isn't about you, Afton. My wife and I are in Branson, and yesterday we went to Silver Dollar City. My wife kept commenting about how surprised she was to see, quote, so many older people here. Then I reminded her that we both turned 50 this year. I think you're referring to us. And that's how the fight started. I said the same thing at that Toto show. I'm like, these are our people now. You guys want to text us anytime during the show about anything, we love getting them on the Cheney window and door text line. 314-669-4665.
1: Tess on Ferry northbound. We've got an accident there right after 270. It's an overturned vehicle blocking the two right lanes. You're getting diverted off of Tess on Ferry northbound. 64 westbound is slow between 25th Street and 5564 West. We got road construction, 5570 affecting traffic in both directions right around Highway 203. And then we've got slow traffic Highway 30 eastbound between Ronning Road and 270.
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12: In a county full of slick politicians, one man never got the memo. Jake Zimmerman. He may not be cool, but as county assessor, Zimmerman delivered. Here's Jake.
13: I stopped casinos taking money from our schools and cracked down on wealthy developers dodging taxes.
12: The St. Louis American called his office a model of respectful competence. And the Post-Dispatch just endorsed Zimmerman in his campaign for county executive for his pledge to take the drama out of county government. As county executive, he'll make life more affordable and stand up to MAGA's attacks on our rights.
13: I'm not flashy, but I get results, and I've got your back.
5: 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Jeannie Kirkton, Treasurer.
14: 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Go straight to them if that thing is drivable, and they will take care of you quickly. Be fair and honest. Also, if you've got a dent, a scuff, something on your car that you've just kind of learned to live with, you don't have to. 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
15: Rain this morning with a high of 91 and a low of 65, and sunny tomorrow with a high of 80. Arch Weather sponsored by...
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21: 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Yeah.

0: two of the things that I saw yesterday that really made me laugh are videos, so I posted them on the blog. And one, my sister sent me because it's an old interview with Jack Black and one of the co-stars, the female co-star from the Jumanji movies.
1: Oh, yeah?
0: And the interviewer, it might be Today Show, asked them if they have any hidden talents. And she can sing Twinkle, Twinkle, Little Star without opening her mouth.
1: Oh, that thing is crazy.
0: Did you see that?
1: I've seen people do that.
0: Okay, well, it's good. But I mean, you know, you can't really understand her.
1: It's...
2: Yeah.
0: But she does it fast. It's pretty...
2: Can do that?
0: I can't do that.
2: Mm-mm. I think I could do that.
0: Twinkle, twinkle, little star, I wonder what you are.
1: It's one where it's like, yeah, like that.
2: Like that.
1: That is weird.
0: I think hers is a little faster than that. Here, you want to hear it?
1: I do.
0: Here it is. Okay. I got to unmute.
1: Oh, I just saw the title of that.
0: Yes.
1: Yeah, you can do that.
0: Yes. Okay, you ready? Here she is.
2: You can't even understand what she's saying.
0: No.
3: You did.
0: Whoa!
1: Oh, that's that Karen Gillan.
0: Yeah, she's great. Uh-huh. She's really cute. Okay, but anyway, so that's her. And then they come to him, and you know what he does?
4: That's incredible.
0: Wait till the reaction.
5: I don't know. How are they not using this in the film?
4: I don't know.
5: This is a reason to do
6: my list of strengths. I know.
5: I can't believe you did
4: this.
5: This
4: could be one of your strengths. This could be one of your strengths. Now there's
0: was
4: a reason
0: the alpha
4: for
0: better?
7: I think it's actually Mozart when you don't say the lyrics, because it's Twinkle, Twinkle, Little Star as well.
4: Yeah.
5: Oh, I thought it was 82.
7: Okay, I'll show you mine.
4: What is happening?
5: What is that? Raving? What are you raving? What's
1: raving?
5: What is it?
7: No one knows.
0: No. He does the Zoom thing.
1: That Courtney does.
2: Oh, that.
1: He does it fast.
2: The arm thing.
4: I can
2: thing.
4: Do it that fast.
1: Oh, I know. I'm just saying that. I'm surprised that he can. He's I know you can.
0: Yeah, well, he's about the same age as me. We both learned it on the Zoom.
2: And that was a show, right?
0: It was a show.
1: Oh, yeah.
0: And then it was a show for Afton when she was too old to watch it.
1: Right, but I still enjoyed it.
2: I saw that and I thought they were talking about Zoom like, you know, you use for meetings.
0: No.
1: Zoom.
2: I was like, what?
1: Why
2: is this a Zoom thing?
0: I posted it for fans of the old Zoom. Uh-huh. So that is up there.
1: That is so funny.
0: And then, wait, what else do I have? Do I have anything else? Nope, I don't. I posted another video, and it's funny, I think. I think I posted it. That's all I have.
2: Okay, I've got, we can post this today if you think people would be interested, but I took a picture of Car Spider.
1: Oh, people are interested.
2: See how tiny he is?
1: Oh my gosh, yeah, he's a little
2: thing. Like a little bitty.
1: Yes,
0: Car Spider coming to theaters in the fall.
2: I messed up his web, too. Because he's right, well, I went to open the back of my car, and I just put my hand, like, right through the web. I was like, oh, I'm sorry, bro.
1: Sorry, bro.
2: He's got, you know, he's got something to do today. And then I'm just going to do one more. This is from the Chris Army, and it's dumb, but it made me laugh.
0: What's the Chris Army?
2: I don't know. That's what his account is called, okay. The Chris Army. And it's verified, so it's a real army, I guess. He said, the eyes are the boobs of the face. Just made me laugh. I don't know why.
0: Well, it's because it's funny.
1: I like it.
2: Stupid and funny.
0: Yeah, nobody's going, man, great nose. Although lips.
2: But eyes, they look like boobs. Yeah. Round, and then they got a little round in the middle.
0: Oh, my gosh. All right, what about you, Afton?
1: This one's from Lamey Art. It says, a fly will enter your house through a microscopic gap in the space-time continuum, but cannot locate a fully open patio door for 6 to 8 business hours.
2: Yeah, no kidding.
0: My gosh. It's hell.
1: And this one is from Chris, I don't know how to pronounce his last name. It says, I love when restaurants put, quote, market price next to certain menu items. Like, yeah, I've been monitoring scallop futures all week.
0: And I'll put a picture. I'll send Afton a picture of my crepe, of old crepey.
1: Oh, yeah.
0: Because people have been asking. Well, only one person did. But still, I feel like you need to see it every year.
1: I think you're right.
0: It's part of my life. Those will be at the Courtney Show, STL, Facebook, Instagram. Follow us if you don't, man. Those are always on the story for 24 hours. The Jack Black Zoom move, you can see on the blog a little later at 1065thearch.com. Food Court coming up next. on The Courtney Show.

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3: Nice.
2: Get after it today with all of your favorite junk food. This is a great, I have a really exciting story for Afton and I have a worrisome story for Brando. So what would you like first? Good news, bad news? I mean, you don't care about our good news.
4: Everything is going to have fruit in it now.
2: It's worse than that.
4: Oh, no.
3: How could it be worse than that?
4: Milk is bad for you.
2: It's about milk. The latest shortage in America is milk.
4: Why? What happened?
2: Some call it milk.
4: Milk?
2: Yeah, I know somebody that switches up their E's and I's. So I's, they say, and
4: oh, milk.
2: E's, they say, eh.
4: Who would that be?
2: It's Kevin. He used to call it milk and called his daughter Kennedy. Anyway, it really doesn't affect you. It affects Fairlife, which is owned by Coca-Cola. They just announced that on July 16th that they had detected unauthorized access by a third party to parts of its computer systems, including those that support production operations. The company said it was a breach that was linked to ransomware attack, and it prompted them to take portions of the network offline, temporarily suspend production at all U.S. facilities while it investigates and restores its systems. So, you know, milk has got to be constantly made because there's dates.
4: Mm-hmm. Yep.
2: Fairlife, I will say, lasts for quite a while.
4: I was going to say, that's shelf stable. That's going to be around for a while.
2: It is, it doesn't go bad as fast. Mm-hmm. But people are freaking because Fairlife is grown because people are looking for more protein and non-dairy. And Fairlife has a bunch of different kinds.
4: Yeah, I was hitting that after my surgery.
2: Yeah, I don't mind it. It tastes off to me. Like, I use it for coffee. I feel like I can taste it. The taste is different with cereal.
3: I totally agree.
2: I need pure milk.
4: I never tried cereal. It with cereal. I would just drink one.
2: Nick doesn't know the difference because he's not a milk guy. Like, I grew up with a glass of milk with every meal at dinner.
4: Yeah.
2: It's just what you did.
4: Me too.
2: But I don't think he did. So he doesn't mind it. He doesn't find it to be a different taste at all.
4: Mm-hmm.
2: Anyway, so that could be a problem going forward. Just letting you know. Good news, Afton. This is exciting. Dad's Cookie Company with the incredible Scotch oatmeal cookie that is started right here in St. Louis. 99-year-old South St. Louis Bakery, Dad's Cookie Company.
3: They're
2: it. They are now selling their first new flavor, new recipe in 30 years. And it is lemon cookie.
3: Ooh.
2: What a crunchy thrill.
3: Crunchy. Lemon cookie?
2: Chad Huber, the owner, describes the lemon crisps as bright, airy, and a pop of lemon tartness.
3: Oh, that's
4: this is a
3: great
4: big moment for you.
2: Oh my gosh, because I love the dad's cookies so much.
4: Yes.
2: Those crunchy Scotch oatmeal cookies.
4: And this is a crunchy lemon.
2: Yeah.
3: That's a great
2: idea. He also said, ladies that are crossing over into their lemon era. Well, really, he didn't say that.
3: From perimenopause on.
2: Anyway, I've got to get my hands on some of these.
3: Oh, yeah. When do they?
2: It says it is now selling. Maybe just at the, I don't know if they've rolled out to grocery stores or if you have to go to their location in order to get the lemon flavor.
3: Do they sell those in grocery stores?
2: Yeah. Schnucks. Schnucks has them.
3: I didn't know that.
2: They're usually on an end cap.
3: Wow.
2: They've got good.
3: They're on the website. Right. It does say they are seasonal.
2: Oh.
4: Better get them fast.
3: Yeah, we got it.
2: Feels like a summer kind of thing.
4: Mm-hmm.
2: Burger King is introducing their Whopper guarantee.
4: What's that mean?
2: Well, that means if your Whopper does not meet your expectations, not only will they remake it on the spot, but they are going to give you your next Whopper for free.
4: Really? I needed a remake on a Whopper.
2: Well,
4: over the
2: this is now
4: early,
2: a
4: spring.
2: They keep calling their people. What are they calling them?
4: They're Whopper artists.
2: No, it's something like that. Like, what are they called? What are the Whopper people called?
4: Whopperationalists?
2: No, they're the whole ad slogan now. I can't remember.
4: Whopper boppers?
2: No.
3: Well, their ad thing is you rule.
2: You rule.
3: Yeah.
2: Something about, I don't know. Whopper anyway, rulers. To mm-hmm. make redeeming the free Whopper frictionless, because I think I would just, are you going to really take it back and go this?
4: Nope.
2: This is Whopper guarantee. It's not up to par.
3: Guarantee.
2: And then they're remaking it and putting some fingernails in it.
4: Yeah, I don't know what's going on back there.
3: Nope.
2: Okay, well.
4: The Whopperistas.
2: Here's how it is. It's not Whopperista. Their press release mentioned them 1,000 times. I'm like, all right.
3: Really?
2: Let's calm down, Dew Crew.
3: What was the McDonald's release the other day? It had a bunch of,
2: like,
3: I don't know,
2: PR things on it. Yeah, it's annoying.
3: So funny.
2: We're getting a Dewey's over here, by the way, in Crew Core.
3: I saw that.
2: I think it opens this week. Anyway, I love Dewey's. I just feel bad for the people that work there that are like, the Dew Crew will be right with you. I'm going to find out what these Whopper people are called. Anyway, when you get your Whopper, if you're not satisfied, you can scan a QR code that's provided inside the Whopper box. I worry they're going to be taken advantage of, but whatever. Why do I care? It's Burger King. Yeah. But I do. I'm bothered by unhonest people, dishonest people.
4: Yeah, just find an empty box, scan it, and be like, I didn't like it.
2: Yeah. Anyway, so you scan the code, and then the six-digit, you get a six-digit code that can be redeemed for a free classic Whopper during the next visit.
3: Is it the Your Way Champions?
2: That's it.
4: The Your Way Champions.
2: That's it. Thank you, Afton, for finding that.
3: Clearly identifiable in a Your Way Champion uniform.
4: I feel sorry for them.
2: They're just not making enough money to have to take this on.
4: Nobody cares.
2: You know? Right.
3: It's ridiculous.
2: Hot Orange Chicken is back at Panda Express. It's just their orange chicken, but it's 6 times more crushed chili peppers. And the addition of scorched dry chili peppers, the same as in their Kung Pao chicken.
4: Mm.
2: So real spicy orange chicken, if that's your thing. I saw that the Ted Drew's crew, they don't call themselves that.
3: The Drew crew.
2: they were on Watch What Happens Live on Sunday, which is really cool. And they still have, I guess Andy on his set still has a little Ted Drew's building.
3: Oh, he does?
2: Uh-huh.
4: Cool. Yeah. He's got a lot of St. Louis stuff
2: in the back. They actually, if you go to Ted Drew's page, you can see them on set. And the guests, I wish they would have better guests for the night they were on. Not that they're terrible, but they were, let me tell you who they were in case you were curious. Oh, well, Fortune Feimster is great. Cool. Oh, actually, they had two great... Oh, that's not her. I don't know who that is.
3: Oh, look at that little Ted Drews. It's so cute. That he's got on his set.
2: Yeah, I don't know who the woman was, but at least they got Fortune Feimster. But yes, he does have a little Ted Drews building on his bookshelf.
3: That is so cute.
2: Which is very cute. So that was cool. And then one more story for you guys. Dairy Queen, surprised you didn't bring this to me, Afton.
3: No, I haven't talked to the Queen in a bit.
2: Okay.
3: I need to text her.
4: Trouble in the kingdom?
3: No.
2: Trouble in the kingdom. They are introducing Dairy Queen parfaits.
3: Ooh.
2: And they're customizable, and there's a bunch of different flavors. So it's like the peanut butter parfait. It looks the same. Okay. You know what I'm talking about? like the ice cream, but in between, mm-hmm. there's different flavors of things.
4: Like fruits and crunchies?
2: Crunchies. Okay, so they're going to have, I don't know when they'll be, they might be there now. This is a few days ago. They'll have a cookie dough confetti. Ooh. So that's soft serve layered with donut cake pieces, cookie dough bites, rainbow sprinkles. Sounds terrible. campfire s'mores. That's, again, vanilla soft serve. Layered with graham cracker crumbs, cocoa fudge, and marshmallow topping.
3: Mm.
2: Then they've got cotton candy.
4: Ugh.
3: I hate cotton candy.
4: Kids love this stupid cotton candy.
3: They do.
2: All right, so that's something.
4: Just garbage.
2: Cinnamon Toast Crunch. Soft serve layered with cotton. Nope, that's cotton candy. Cinnamon Toast Crunch cereal and cinnamon sugar and dip.
4: I think we all want the M&M one. Is M&M in there?
2: No.
4: Just, come on.
3: All it is vanilla ice cream, then plain M&Ms.
4: Yeah.
3: And that's it.
4: Well, and chocolate syrup. That'd be perfect.
2: Fruity Pebbles.
4: Mm.
2: No.
4: No.
2: This is also late. Like, you can see the pictures.
3: They look good,
4: it looks cool.
2: The best looking one to me is the strawberry shortcake.
3: Ooh.
2: That is strawberry vanilla soft serve layered with strawberry topping and cake pieces.
3: Oh, yeah. That sounds good.
4: Yeah. I mean, if you like that, that would make sense.
2: That looks pretty good.
4: Mm-hmm.
2: Yeah. But, or you could just get the old original peanut buster. Or don't. That is your food court. And it is sponsored by Schnucks, the friendliest stores in town. So it seems like you had something else you wanted to say.
4: I was thinking of
2: what like
4: something
2: would be great?
4: With caramel. Like there was no...
2: There's no caramel.
4: You know, there's like that caramel syrup sauce or something that they have, which is very good. What if you did a Heath parfait
3: now we're talking.
4: With that caramel?
2: I wonder if you could. They say they're customizable.
4: Yeah.
2: The s'mores one looks decent.
3: It does.
4: S'mores doesn't look too bad.
3: It looks good. I like that marshmallow stuff.
4: Yeah.
2: Oh, marshmallow cream, whatever that is.
4: Marshmallow fluff.
2: Fluffer.
4: All right, we should check traffic. Let's see. Got an accident on Tesson Ferry northbound after 270. It's an overturned vehicle. The roadway's pretty much shut down there. 64 westbound slow between Baugh Avenue and 5564 west. Road construction slowing you down 5570 eastbound and westbound right around Highway 203.
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1: 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We got Throwback Live coming up after Prince. 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
4: 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We've got Brando playing for Mary from St. Charles. I'll be playing for Charlie from Lime, and Afton has Jen from Wentzville. Like I said, Death Becomes Her, Tony Award-winning hit musical, off-Broadway, now at the Fabulous Fox Theater in September, and you get tickets for opening night at the Fox.
5: 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I'm your host, Tim Convey, here with The Courtney Show and Marty. How's everybody doing?
6: Great.
7: Great.
8: Good. Awesome.
5: Yeah, anything new going on in anybody's lives?
7: I don't think so.
8: Not that I recall. I try not to do anything new anymore. How about you?
5: It's good. Things are fine. You know me.
8: Anything coming up?
5: I've got a couple things. I'm glad you asked. In September, I've got my shows in Edwardsville, Illinois at the beautiful Wildy Theater. So it's a stand-up comedy. Myself, Sean O'Brien, Kevin Bauer's going to be there. Going to do some music. The whole thing, they just opened up the balcony. So it's reserved seating. So get on board. September 12th, the Wildy in Edwardsville, Illinois.
9: There will be drums?
5: There will be drums.
9: Kevin's great.
5: He's so good.
9: So good.
4: He's the nicest guy.
9: Nice guy. Yeah. Great drummer.
5: Yeah, just an exceptional talent who was forced to play with me.
4: We grew up together. He loves it.
5: He does. He loves comedy, so he loves that part of it.
4: Was he part of Two Rude Dudes?
5: No, that was Gentoli.
4: Okay.
5: Kevin was in Hot Licks with me. Hot Licks and Daryl and John.
7: Daryl and John.
9: And in the Brando Band.
5: Yeah.
4: Brando Band.
10: I don't get to put my name on it.
7: Daryl and John.
5: Daryl and John. But then there was a group called Garfunkel and Oates, which is even funnier, so they kind of beat us. But back in the day, we were Daryl and John.
4: We got to get Hot Licks back together.
5: I know. I know. I was talking about it recently. We'll make it happen.
4: I mean, you've got a restaurant tour now. He's very busy.
5: But surprisingly, he loves it. He's like, let me, whenever. Somebody lives in New York, so that's a challenge. But yeah, we'll talk. That's not why we're here. We're here for Throwback Live. Marty's going to play some clips. I'll ask questions about those clips. You guys will answer them to win prizes for your listeners. If you know an answer, you will make sounds like this. Afton, Courtney, and Brando. Here we are. Clip number one. Name this 1984 movie.
11: Stop it! All right. First, let go of your grip.
5: Brando.
8: All of me.
5: Yes!
4: Oh my gosh. I would have never known that, but I love that movie
8: so much. Too.
5: Is it Steve Martin?
4: And Lily Tomlin.
8: Beck and Bowl.
5: Brando's got one. Clip number two, name this singer. Brando.
8: I just know that voice. I'm going to hate myself. Let's go with, I should have an answer by now. 3, 2, Bret Michaels.
5: No. Somebody else? Courtney?
4: I didn't listen to the question, so my first guess was not a singer. Hmm. But I'm going to guess Sam Kinison. No.
8: That's a better guess. I don't know his name.
4: Oh, I don't know his name either.
5: You guys don't know his name?
8: No, I don't.
7: Is it Billy Joe Armstrong?
5: Yeah.
4: Oh, I thought it was Jenny Sun.
8: I did too.
4: Guy.
5: His name is
8: Fred.
4: It sounds just like
8: Jenny. Turn out the lights.
5: I was like, how do you not know Billy Joe Armstrong?
4: Yeah.
5: Afton did, though.
8: I feel better.
5: She's got a point. Brando's got a point. That moves us to clip number three. Which cartoon used this theme song? Brando by a hair.
8: It's the Smurfs.
5: You got it.
10: The house version.
7: Yeah.
10: Make the beat drop.
5: I think Gargamel is on the ones and
8: twos. I think it'd be Azrael.
5: Brando's got two. Afton's got one. Clip number four. Name this backwards song. I'll take the title or the artist. Courtney?
4: Debbie Gibson?
5: No.
4: I know it's not.
8: I mean.
5: Oh, Brando was in, I think?
4: Yeah.
7: I didn't ding.
8: I was going to guess Bee Gees.
5: No.
8: Oh, That's tough. I know what that is.
4: I don't.
7: Is it You Make Me Feel Like Dancing?
5: No,
8: it's Jackson Brown.
4: Oh,
8: but it's a non-Jackson
4: hard.
8: Brown spot.
4: Whoa. Leo Sayer was a good guess.
5: Yeah. And he's doing Frankie Valli there, right? That's the what's going on?
8: Yeah, but I think Frankie Valli comes out and sings in that song, doesn't he?
9: I always thought it was a woman. I have no idea.
5: I think
4: no, it's a man.
5: That was.
8: I think it's somebody in the band initially sings it, and then like Frankie Valli comes out because there's a big ovation.
9: Yeah.
8: The second verse, but I have no idea. That's just guessing.
5: And he does it. He adds it on to one of his songs.
8: Yeah,
5: right?
8: Stay.
9: The loadout.
8: Stay. Yes. Yeah,
5: that's got right. It. Crazy. All right. Well, it was fun to go down that little Jackson Brown road. Brando's got two. Oh, sorry. Who just got that one?
4: Nobody.
7: No one.
5: Oh, okay. No. Brando's got two. Afton's got one. Nobody knows anything about Jackson Brown. Clip number 5. Who is impersonating Joe Pesci here?
0: So, you're going to thank me for giving you...
5: Brando.
8: What's his name? Come on. I can see his face.
7: Like Joe Pesci.
5: Trick question. It's Joe Pesci.
8: That would be good.
7: Sounds just like
9: I know it does.
5: I really should have an answer by now.
9: Four.
8: I don't have.
9: Three.
8: You can see the guy's face.
9: Two.
8: I got nothing.
5: Landrum.
4: This is just a guess. Jay Moore?
5: No.
7: That's a great guess.
8: I remember the name.
0: You're going to thank me for giving you a career?
7: Oh,
4: that's all you get.
0: So, you're going to thank me for giving you a career?
8: I'm confused by the clip.
0: So, you're going to thank me for giving you a career?
7: Gosh, I have no idea. No.
5: I thought you guys were going to get this.
8: Jim Brewer.
5: Yeah.
8: I couldn't come up with his name. But is that him doing the impression?
5: Yeah.
8: Or is Pesci talking to Brewer? Like, that's actually Jim Pesci saying
4: Jim Pesci to
8: Jim Brewer, hey, are you going to thank me for giving you a Korea?
5: Are you sure?
9: I don't know, but I first found this clip 7 years ago, so I have no idea.
8: Nobody got it.
0: You're going to thank me for giving you a Korea?
4: Yeah, that's Joe Pesci.
8: Pesci talking to Jim Brewer.
9: Don't think it is.
5: I don't think it is either.
0: So, you're going to thank me for giving you a Korea?
5: It's Jim Brewer.
9: That's Jim Brewer.
5: Yeah. I think I forget who it is. Is it Scorsese maybe he's talking to or something is the bit?
9: I don't know.
5: I think, I don't know.
4: It doesn't matter, but Brando wins.
5: Brando, congratulations, buddy.
4: And that's a win for you, Mary from St. Charles. How thrilling.
1: That's awesome. Thank you, Brando.
2: You're so very welcome.
4: I mistakenly said that this is in September. It's October. It's Death Becomes Her. You know why you called in, Mary. Opening night, you have tickets to see Death Becomes Her. It's the Tony Award-winning hit musical. It's going to be running at the Fox October 13th through the 25th. You will be there on opening night. Congratulations to Mary. We'll have another pair of tickets to give away tomorrow morning on The Courtney Show. Early.

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1: Brando's.
2: It appears that there is a new toy about to hit the market called the My Mini Baby Mom and Surprise Doll. Did you see this yesterday?
3: I saw it this morning.
2: I saw it. It was started popping up on my TikTok feed.
3: I don't have a TikTok feed.
2: And I was like, what is it? I thought for sure it was AI. I'm like, this is some
4: such
2: weird.
4: Such a catchy name for it.
3: What is it called AI?

0: principle. You know, can unscrew a light bulb, but you can't get the baby back.
1: Got it.
2: You know what I mean? I don't know. Isn't it just slime? Just wrap it back up in the slime and stick it in there?
0: I don't think the little bag survives the birth. Like, I think you rip it.
2: It's not loose slime.
1: This is something that probably your wife would enjoy.
0: Oh, she's like, this is a perfect idea. This is a great idea.
2: Why?
1: She likes to really scar the children with too much information.
0: Because
1: she's a nurse.
0: She just had a version of the talk with Augie. Like, I walked up, like, what are you guys talking about? like birds and bees stuff. And Augie was like, I didn't ask. Like, I'm sure you didn't.
2: I'm sure
0: you didn't want any part of this conversation. But it just happens. Yeah, her frustration would be that this is clearly a version of a C-section. And she'd be like, well, what about
1: a natural
0: birth where you just, like, push down on the stomach and it...
1: Isn't there something where you spin her torso around and she has a flat stomach?
0: Yeah, so once the baby is... You've birthed the baby, you flip the stomach over and put it back in, and then she's got, like, a flat stomach.
2: Yeah, that's exactly how it works.
0: Yeah, somebody said, no one ever explained to me, I just flip my stomach around. And somebody else commented and said, baby daddy sold separately. It's just the mom and the baby.
1: Yeah, those ab muscles don't quite bounce back.
0: They said the doll is supposedly available for pre-order in the UK. Unclear if it's going to be available in the US.
1: I didn't even try to go to their link.
0: And they said that the link isn't working right now to this doll to pre-order it. So it might not be.
1: What's the weirdest baby doll you had? Did you have any that peed?
2: Yeah, we had
1: It's
2: those.
1: Alive. Is it called It's Alive? No, Baby
2: that
1: Alive.
2: One
1: baby
2: that,
1: Alive. It's Alive is a horror movie. That I saw way too young at the drive-in.
0: There was a poopin' doll, too, wasn't there?
1: I never had a poopin' doll, but I had Rub-A-Dub Dolly.
2: Did you have water babies?
1: No.
2: We had water babies. They were just like, basically like a hot water bottle. You just filled them up. They were just baby shaped, you know? You just filled it up with water.
0: Like all floppy.
2: Uh-huh. They were real floppy. We had all the, like, Starbright Sparkles dolls. Did you have any of those?
1: No, that's...
2: That had, like, a crown on her head that projected, like, images
1: light?
2: Onto the ceiling and stuff.
1: That's cool.
2: Yeah, she was
1: cool. There wasn't that kind of technology. Mm-hmm. I mean,
0: we were
1: lucky.
0: My sister had a glow worm. Remember those?
1: Oh, I do.
2: Yeah, we had that, too.
0: Oh, well. Weird dolls.
1: Baby Alive peed, I think.
2: We had some peeing ones. We had some ones that you fed them.
1: Yeah.
2: And then it came out the bottom, and
1: yes.
2: You were pulling the food out of the bottom.
1: Oh. No, I don't remember food.
2: Yeah.
1: This was not food. This was just liquid.
2: Yeah, we had that, too.
1: This was before. They weren't, again, technology.
0: That's pretty exciting when you get a doll that has a digestive tract.
2: Yeah.
0: I've got some celebrity birthdays for you today. There's one that's it's we don't usually do people that are deceased, but it would have been Robin Williams' birthday today.
2: Oh, wow.
0: But also, for those still on the right side of the grass, Rory Culkin is 37. So just write down what you know about Rory Culkin. Big hint there at the last part, probably. Josh Hartnett.
1: Unless you don't know that
2: Josh
1: either.
2: Josh Hartnett.
0: Yeah. I'm surprised you don't have this encircled on your calendar.
2: With a heart around it.
0: You can only pick one thing that he's known for. And Brandi Chastain is 58. 58? That doesn't seem right. All right. So, Robin Williams. We'll mention him, obviously.
2: Mrs. Doubtfire.
1: I didn't write anything down.
0: Okay. Mark and Mindy and then tons of movies. Yes.
1: Really thought Spenders. Spenders had a moment because of Mork.
0: I had some of those when
1: did
0: I was
1: you?
0: A kid.
1: Did you? Yeah.
0: Somewhere.
1: I mean, I think a lot of people
2: that tracks.
1: Did.
0: Yeah.
1: Now the guy that gets, that got thrown in the air by the bison, he's keeping the trend alive.
0: Yeah, he's bringing him back.
1: He was interviewed yesterday, by the way, and he is not very old. I mean, he's 65.
2: I know.
1: But his face, he dresses like
0: an old fella.
2: A super old grandpa.
1: Yeah. And it's his facial hair and his gray hair.
0: Yeah, and the big long beard.
1: But he's only 65. But you hear grandpa, he's...
0: With a light, long white beard.
1: Yes.
0: And suspenders. But I mean, say this. He got hit hard by that bull right at the hip, you know, but pants didn't fall down.
1: They did not. He said it didn't hurt at all where he was taken up in, you know, where the bison...

0: Got him.
1: But it was the...
2: The cartwheel?
0: The land.
1: It was the landing.
0: He did not stick the landing. Mm-mm. Rory Culkin.
2: He was in Signs, I think.
1: Father of the Bride. Right.
2: Oh.
1: Wasn't he in Father of the Bride?
2: Or was that Kieran?
1: Oh, I think it was...
0: I don't know which one is Rory.
1: I think it might have been Kieran.
2: Rory hasn't been in as much stuff.
1: Not that thrilling. Kieran's the one that's the best speech winner.
2: Yes.
1: Ever.
0: Yeah, he's
2: Kieran
0: pretty fantastic.
2: Is Succession. Yeah.
0: Yep.
2: Rory was in Signs.
1: Yes.
0: Josh Hartnett?
2: I mean, you did not write.
1: Bowl cut.
2: He does not have a bowl cut.
1: Ugh, bowl.
2: You are so rude. I wrote down Pearl Harbor. He was quite dreamy.
1: Oh, yeah. Rory's not done. He's not much. I mean, I'm sorry. I mean,
0: Maybe he's
1: a human.
0: Found other ways to enjoy his life. And Brandi Chastain. Anybody remember who Brandi Chastain
2: is? Yeah, we just looked her up the other day.
1: Soccer.
2: The sports bra. She took her shirt off.
0: I remember that. I can't believe she's 58. I didn't realize that was 1999.
1: 1999, she would have been like almost 30. Like 30.
0: Yeah. I just thought she was younger then, I guess. President Trump's teleprompter operator is believed to have made tens of thousands of dollars by placing bets on dozens of his speeches. According to sources, Kalshi is where he was making these bets. They alerted their regulator, the Commodity Futures Trading Commission, to the suspicious activity on its mentions market. That's where users can bet on specific words or phrases or topics that come up during public speeches.
1: Yeah, how do you think you're going to police this? Yeah. So many people have inside information. Of course they're going to try to...
0: Well, it's like if he would have just done it once or twice and made, a couple thousand dollars.
1: Or had somebody else make the bets for him.
0: Yeah, but when you see somebody winning over and over again, you're like, this is an insider. Mm-hmm. And what counts as an insider? You know, he's obviously an insider.
1: He knows the speech.
0: Yeah, but what if somebody is just sitting over his shoulder and happens to see him run through the speech once and is like, oh my god, he's gonna bring up aluminum siding in this one. Aluminum siding, and there you go.
2: I heard on the news that because this guy was getting like last minute changes, that if something changed as he was going, he'd get these last minute swaps in.
0: And that was probably what...
2: Because he was like the last person to see it before it
0: he'd see it
2: went
0: right
2: live
0: before it went
2: so he was making changes.
1: I don't think this is something we need to be betting on.
2: No, it's weird.
0: It's very dangerous. Let's see. Oh, we got a Jimothy update. The old Jimothy the raccoon.
1: This weekend I heard somebody use hot Jimothy summer. And it really... I had to introduce a couple friends of mine to Jimothy.
0: Yeah, there's a song. Well, Jimothy, if you've seen the videos or your pictures, you may be wondering what's going on. Well, he suffers from short spine syndrome, which gives him an awkward shape and posture. But they say otherwise, as far as they can tell, he seems healthy. I mean, they haven't captured him and, like, tested him or anything. But people started posting videos online, and he picked up the name Jimothy, I guess. Somebody saw him on a video and just replied.
1: I saw the name of the woman that coined it,
0: too. Oh, really? She said he just looks like a Jimothy.
1: And he is male, right?
0: I believe so. Mm-hmm.
1: And that's from The Office, isn't it? Wasn't that an Office line?
2: There is a moment when Michael asks if he can call Jim Jimothy.
1: Yes. Jimothy.
0: But already he has inspired, in Seattle, where this raccoon is at, has inspired murals and tattoos and merch. He appeared on the Jumbotron during the Mariners game. There's even been a city proclamation like Jimothy Day. So we'll keep hearing more about Jimothy.
1: About it Friday, and then boom.
0: Yeah, man, it really took off over this weekend.
1: Good.
0: And then PetSmart just put out a list of their top 25 cat-loving cities in America. It's based on cat adoptions and sales of cat accessories and pampering products and stuff like that. And for the second year in a row, Lexington, Kentucky is number one. It's like the best place for cats. Mount Juliet, Tennessee is number two. Spokane, Washington, number three. Plattsburgh, New York, number four. And Falls Church, Virginia, number five. Locally, Springfield, Illinois made the top 25, which is where our last round of cats, all three of our cats, all came from.
1: Really?
0: Springfield. So
2: interesting.
0: Oh, you could tell. They were a different class.
1: I just got some new, since we're talking about cats, I just got some new cat bowls from Treats Unleashed because I read something that cats do better with a bowl that's raised up.
0: Oh, really?
1: Have you read anything about that? I just read about it.
0: Nope.
2: Yes. We have that for pickles.
1: Yeah, I had it for I had it for Peebo, but apparently, you know, on the surface, they need it a little raised a little higher. I'll let you know if it makes a difference in the vomiting.
0: Yeah. Either way, they're not going to use it because they're your cats.
1: Yeah, I know.
0: They don't like anything.
1: Listen,
0: new.
1: I got they got fresh water fountain. They go to the old one.
0: Yep. They don't like that.
1: No.
0: Bunch of jerks.
3: That's your rando.
1: They like a box.
0: Randos. Traffic 64 westbound is slow between 25th Street and 5564 West. 170 southbound slow at Forest Park Parkway. 270 northbound slow at Gravois. 5570 eastbound slow at Highway 203. And also slow at 111 in the opposite direction due to the road construction there. Slow traffic 6455 westbound between 64 and the Papa Street Bridge. 6440 eastbound slow at Clayton Warson. 6440 westbound slow at Hampton. 70 eastbound slow between Highway 94 and the Blanchett Bridge. And Highway 30 eastbound slow between Ronning Road and 270.
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3: I met my wife in law school at the University of Florida. She was from upstate New York and I was from Kentucky. We met at a daily mass at St. Augustine's. She was the most beautiful girl I'd ever seen in my life. After communion, I followed her out of the church and got her phone number. The rest is history. I'm John Morgan of Morgan & Morgan. 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
2: Rain this morning with a high of 91 and a low of 65, and sunny tomorrow with a high of 80. 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
1: Tuesday tidbits. Tuesday tidbits.
2: All right, time to teach you a little something. Brando, why don't you go first today for some Tuesday tidbits?
3: Sure, I can do that. This is an interesting one. An American POW was nicknamed the Incredibly Stupid One by his Vietnamese captors. After his release, he provided the names of about 256 prisoners of war, which he had memorized to the tune of Old MacDonald Had a Farm.
2: No way!
3: Not very stupid, was he?
2: No!
4: No.
3: Isn't that wild? 256 names. Can you imagine memorizing that many names? Because you want to be able to tell every, you know, when you get out, these are all the people that have that are there, that they need help out. And you got to memorize them. So yeah. He probably didn't talk to anybody. He's like, shut up, I'm doing the
2: That's
3: song.
2: That's why they thought he was stupid.
3: Yeah.
4: Wow.
3: And this is a different one, a very different. A study of venomous snake bites in the U.S. has shown that most of the people bitten were deliberately interacting with snakes. So they were messing around with snakes, and that's how they got bitten. And 90% of them were men.
2: That is great.
4: Uh-huh. Sounds right.
2: Oh, my gosh. I mean, that's a... I can still remember when Nick and his friend, Tim, wanted to see what it would feel like to get hit with a paintball in the butt.
3: Oh.
2: So Nick posed, and it didn't hit him in the butt. Where there's, you know, wouldn't hurt as bad. Hit him in the back of the knee.
3: Oh, take you out.
2: Just that's boys. A bad boys spot. Are so dumb. But I kind of understand.
3: Yeah,
2: like, I wonder what that feels like.
3: We shot my friend Matt with a BB gun once. He was like, "Go ahead, shoot me." So he was like a multi pumper. We did one pump. And it was like pop, pop, and it just fell off of him. He's like, I hardly felt it. He's like, all right, give a couple more pumps. So we did five pumps, and it went through the jacket.
2: Oh, my gosh. Still have a scar?
3: I don't know if he bled, but he bruised.
4: Oh, terrible.
2: Just a tiny little thing.
3: Yeah.
2: Afton, do you want to go next? Well, no, I'm going to go next, because mine aren't... I don't love mine today.
4: Oh, okay.
2: They're fine. But I thought this was interesting. Do you know where the word... or the whole act of toasting comes from?
4: No.
2: The act of clicking drinks and wishing fellow revelers good fortune is an ancient tradition. It dates back to the late 17th century. Although there are numerous explanations for the origins, the most likely is that people associated the act with the toast placed in wine, which provided flavor and absorbed acidity.
4: They were putting toast in.
2: They were put. That's gross. Where the word toast comes from.
3: They were throwing bread in the wine, huh?
2: Bread in the wine, man.
4: Ugh.
2: And then this is interesting to me. So we all know that the Mario brothers, Mario and Luigi, they were created for Donkey Kong.
4: Right.
2: So that's the first time they were shown, and they were carpenters.
4: Oh, that
3: yeah, it never like said that they were plumbers.
2: Hence the hammer.
4: Yeah.
3: Yeah.
2: And all of that. Well, it was such a big success, Donkey Kong, that they wanted to spin off the Mario Brothers, and they realized that the hero didn't resemble a classic carpenter that was portrayed in Donkey Kong. So the game designer turned Mario into a plumber and set the brothers loose in a sewer system. It just worked better for the game.
4: Yeah, that makes sense.
3: That's funny. And then, I think he was just called Jumping Man or something.
2: Really? Because it was named after... Mario was named after the guy's landlord.
4: Interesting.
2: The designer replaced... they made him overall clad, mustache, and named him Mario after Mario Segel, the landlord for Nintendo's American office.
4: That's interesting.
2: So there you go.
4: Those are good ones.
2: Eh, they're okay.
4: You're not jazzed about them, though.
2: No, but you know what? I did want to tell you guys about a dumb moment I had that was a light bulb. I never watched Mad Men. I don't know why.
4: Are you watching it now?
2: No, I'm not.
4: Oh.
2: But...
3: it's not too late.
2: It showed up on my... crossword, my New York Times crossword the other day, and the clue was T TV's Don Draper and his co-workers. And I figured, I was like, oh, they're ad men. Mm-hmm. I'm like, oh, that's what the name means.
3: Yeah.
2: I never.
4: And they were on Madison Avenue.
2: I never even. I was just like, that's just the name of the show.
3: Yeah.
2: Not.
3: No, I think that's funny. Like the first episode, I think, is. Uh-huh.
2: Did they go into.
3: They explain that right out of the gate. The
2: Madison Avenue, ad men, mad men.
3: Mm-hmm. Yeah.
2: What about Peggy, though?
4: What about
3: Him? She was breaking barriers.
2: I know. I never watched it, but it was one of those dumb moments that I went, oh.
4: All right, here's mine. Okay, I'm going to try to say this word. Hippopotomonstrosesquipedaleophobia is the fear of long words. Sesqui is Latin for 1.5, and the phrase sesquipedalia verba was used as long ago as the 1st century by the Roman poet Horace to criticize writers who used words that were 1.5 feet long. So this got
2: created a really long word to make fun of them.
4: Yes. And so then this was converted into the fear of long words when they added phobia to the end. And so they made this longer version of the word that I said earlier, which was coined by American poet Amy Nezhukumatahathil in the year 2000, who probably had a fear of her own last name.
3: Yeah, no kidding.
4: For literary effect. So they do this to, it was designed to kind of play on the fact that it's a long word to make.
2: Yeah, right. It makes
4: fear
2: it really.
4: Long words. Mm-hmm. And it was brought into more common use in the 2000s, but originally started in ancient Rome.
2: Cool.
4: It's not really
2: Say it
4: that
2: again.
4: Cool. No. Hippo.
2: No, it's okay.
3: Had nothing to do with hippos, though. That's
4: I know. It looks like hippopotamus. And then speaking of words and letters and things, do you know what the most common letter in the English language is? Like what appears in the most words?
3: R.
4: Mm-mm.
3: S.
4: T. You're just guessing that.
3: L. N.
4: You're guessing the Wheel of Fortune
3: letters?
4: What's the vowel?
2: E. R-S-T-L-N-E.
4: It's E.
3: Oh, E.
4: E is in 11% of all words, followed by A, which is 8.5% of all words, and the letter Q is the rarest. It only appears in 0.2% of words.
2: Yeah, I know. I've scratched off enough of those crossword lotto tickets to know when you get a Q, you're like,
3: you're done.
4: You're like, great.
2: Q's and K's. Mm. Oh, no. A J isn't great either.
4: Really?
2: There's certain letters that you're like, this is a loser.
4: Just throw it straight in the trash.
3: Loser card. Uh-huh. Nothing we can do.
4: I did share the banana tidbit at the family reunion.
2: You did?
3: Oh, how did it go?
4: Because one of my cousin's kids was eating all the banana Laffy Taffy. She's like, I love these. These are the best. And her sister was like,
2: they're the worst.
4: They're terrible. And I said, did you know? They were like, that's not true.
3: If they listened to the radio, they would have known.
4: They don't.
3: But no one listens
2: Did
3: to
2: they
3: the
2: look
3: radio
2: it up
3: anymore.
2: Then?
4: I don't think they did. I finally convinced them. I said, no, we talk about it on the show all the time. There used to be a banana that tasted like this. And they were mm-hmm. like, well, what a gross banana.
2: It's gross. That's the name, too. The gross.
4: Oh, that's right. It is gross.
2: Gross banana. The gross Michelle.
4: That's it.
2: The gross Michelle.
4: The gross Michelle.
3: Yeah, I agree uh-huh. with that name.
2: You're wrong. Those are our Tuesday tidbits, and then back to the banana thing again because we can't get away
3: from
2: it. It's the Courtney Show. Let's get a look at your traffic this morning.
3: 64 westbound slow between 25th Street and 5564 West. 270 northbound, you're slow at Doherty Ferry in Manchester. 5570 eastbound slow at Highway 203. 5570 westbound slow at 255 and 111. 6455 westbound slow between 64 and the Poplar Street Bridge. 6440 eastbound slow at McKnight. 6440 westbound slow at Clayton Skinker and Highway 30 eastbound, slow between Ronning Road and 270.
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10: Hey, buddy, have you came over and looked at the new Eddie at Fast Eddie's? I finally got a new item. You know, it's been decades.
11: Decade? More like 40 years to figure out how to put a piece of shrimp on there with your steak.
10: I've known you for 40 years. You could have said something. Well, who'd have thought the Elwood could even get better? But we did it. We went and we made the Eddie. It's a foot-long serving, sir.
11: Not that I needed another reason to bring the whole gang down there. I'm still going to order those big Elwoods, the succulent peel and eat shrimp, the hot chick on a stick, and that famous Fast Eddie burger. And I'm always going to get one of those ice-cold frosty ones and listen to that live music on that patio every afternoon and evening.
10: Well, I just love adding another great item for everybody to come over and enjoy. When you come on over the beautiful Clark Bridge and look at the picturesque Mississippi River.
11: Picturesque. That's very eloquent.
10: Very. Thank you very much.
11: Well, like Mr. Shannon says, if you're 21 and in a mood, come on over to picturesque Alton, Illinois, and see the very eloquent Eddie at Fast Eddie's Bonair.
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2: Shania Twain takes her horses everywhere. I mean, everywhere. Get the story in the Hollywood Outsider coming up after Joan Jett. 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
1: Shania Twain takes her horses with her on the road when she's out performing, which, you know, you're like, that sounds a little weird, but, you know, if you got the money, I guess it's fine. If you like your horses and you want them to be with you. Well, she just played a show where she opened up for Harry Styles in London.
2: Oh. And
1: yes, she took her horses with her to London.
2: Are they flying horses or?
1: I don't know.
2: Boating them?
1: How do you get horses from the States to England? I think you've got to put them on a boat. I think you can fly a horse, can you?
3: Is there information there? That's
1: no,
3: not good.
1: There's not much in the story.
2: I don't think she should do that.
1: She said she loves it. She said, I ride in my pajamas in the mornings, just barefoot. It's just a great escape. And there were pictures of her, Shania Twain, riding her horses like in the park in London.
3: I still really laugh when she brings that horse out.
1: She sings to the horse.
3: It's really uncomfortable.
1: I bet she gets the whole thing paid for because she uses that horse in the show.
3: Is it still the one? Is that what she's singing?
1: Is it?
3: You're still the one.
2: She's the horse?
3: Yes. I'll find it.
1: I thought it was a different song, but it could be. I just remember the image of her singing to the horse.
3: It was Vegas. In Vegas.
1: Yeah. People are like, she's going to sing this whole song to this horse. The horse is looking around like, what is going on?
3: Sings to horse.
1: Can I just go home? Why do I have to be here? I just want some oats. I don't want to be serenaded.
2: Yeah, nobody wants that. Not even a horse.
3: Oh, here it is. Here she is. Well, I'll show it to you.
2: She takes the horse on stage. Huh?
3: Yes, at Caesars. At Caesars.
1: Wow. Sings to him.
2: All right.
3: The horse is in the video, and then the horse comes out.
1: And walks out like,
2: oh my God.
3: She rides it out.
1: It's the horse. Horse girls, am I right?
2: Uh-huh.
1: A sequel to Jennifer's Body could finally be on the way. It'll reportedly start shooting in October. It starred Megan Fox. The original movie came out in 2009. It starred Megan Fox as a sexy man-eating she-demon. Amanda Seyfried was her former high school pal who had to stop her. It was written by Diablo Cody, who wrote, you know, Juno. So a lot of good people involved, and apparently it was just a big flop.
3: And that Diablo Cody, I think, was behind the Madonna when they were, wasn't she working with her?
1: Yes, on the biopic. Mm-hmm. Yeah, you're absolutely right. But I guess it has become a cult classic. I have never seen it.
2: I haven't either.
3: I've seen parts of it. It is not my thing.
1: Is it like kind of tongue-in-cheek, sort of?
3: I don't even remember. I just remember, this isn't for me.
1: Yeah, well, there have been talks of a sequel for years. It sounds like everybody's on board. Megan Fox, for sure. Cody, that Karen Kusama, she was the original director. Amanda Seyfried hasn't officially said yes, but I guess they talked to her like last year about it, and she's like, oh yeah, I would do it. So
3: it's
1: sounds
3: no,
1: like she's on board too.
3: It's no Grant Chester.
1: What's Grant Chester?
3: That's my British crime show I'm watching right now.
1: Well, no.
2: Wait,
1: what's the other one? Like a monster.
3: The other one? I started it. I never finished it. It's got a lot of seasons.
2: I don't know. You texted
3: and different
2: me
3: vicars.
2: And no, there was another one.
1: Oh, yeah. What was that one all about?
3: The vicar?
1: You were all in on that.
3: I watched a couple. I just...
1: Couldn't hold you?
3: Nah. It was one of those case a week kind of shows.
1: That's your show.
3: With the vicar and the police guy.
2: The constable?
1: He's walking his little billy club.
3: Vicar TV show.
1: Rapper Xzibit has had his pet Thundercat for more than 20 years. So
2: really?
1: This cat is over 20 years old. It was ever since he started hosting Pimp My Ride.
2: Mm-hmm.
1: People are like, what is the deal with this cat? What's your secret? And so he made a video, and I put it on the blog. It's yet another thing on the blog today where there's some swearing. He cusses straight out of the gate. But it's funny because he's just like, man, everybody wants to know about my cat. And so, and the cat is in kind of in the video, but if you look through some of his other posts, there's a video of the cat sitting with him, just staring at the camera. And he's
2: aww,
1: like, what are you doing? But yeah, this cat's 20 years old. His name is Thundercat. And he talks about what he feeds Thundercat because people want to know, like, what's the secret?
3: What did I say the first one was called?
2: Grant Chester.
3: Grant Chester is the vicar show. Broadchurch is what
2: it.
3: I was just watched.
1: Oh, okay.
2: That's it.
3: I've been watching. Grantchester I gave up on. That's the vicar.
1: You were done after.
3: But they all sound the same.
2: Yeah, they do.
3: There's another show called The Vicar of Dibley.
1: Dimbley. boy. Matt Damon says he had a female stunt double on The Odyssey who had, quote, the greatest arms I've ever seen. It doesn't explain why there was a lady running around doing stunts for him, obviously in a beard, because he's got a beard in the movie. Anyway, he just said that she has fantastic arms. Plus, he mentioned how much weight he lost for the movie. He said he got down to his high school weight for The Odyssey of 167 pounds.
3: Well, remember when he did that one movie where he got really skinny?
1: That's wild, though. He must not be very tall. 167 pounds. That's like nothing. Jerry O'Connell says he went out on a date once with Sarah Michelle Gellar, and she dumped him afterwards. So I guess she needed a date to the Emmys. This was in 1998, so there's pictures of them together. But I guess at the time he was drinking, he's had drinking problems. He's been sober for the past 13 years, and she's like, yeah, she didn't want anything to do with me. I was a drunk. But there's pictures of them together. Milli Vanilli dropped out of the Great American State Fair. We talked about that leading up into it. But we had questions about what is Milli Vanilli? Because those two guys weren't the singers.
3: No.
1: Is it the real singers? Yeah. And the one guy's deceased. Like, what is this alignment? Well, we know a little bit more because Milli Vanilli is going to be playing The Gathering of the Juggalos. Of course. So it is Fab. So it's one of the original guys.
3: I thought there were females involved too.
1: Maybe, but it's not the singers. It's him. And remember, the two of them tried to
3: sing,
1: and it was not great. So I don't know. Maybe there's some ladies involved, and there's got to be some other singers, and he's probably out there doing dances. But anyway, Vanilla Ice is going to be playing The Gathering of the Juggalos as well, as is Sarah Sherman from Saturday Night Live. She's going to be doing some comedy. But The Gathering of Juggalos, it's in Missouri. It's at Mother Nature's Riverfront Retreat in Max Creek, Missouri, which is west of Camdenton. So it's by Lake of the Ozarks.
3: Yeah.
1: But it's August 19th.
3: Don't speed through there.
1: August 19th through the 22nd, man, they're going to be...
3: They pick you up.
1: You go juggaloing through. You're going to juggle jail. Rush may be considering a residency at the Sphere in Las Vegas next year. That would be humongous. I guess things are going well with their lady drummer. They're going to be playing their... They're not doing any singular shows.
3: It makes sense.
1: Yeah, those guys, they want to perform. The fans want to see them, and then you don't have to tour as much. They did not come to St. Louis on this tour. The closest they got was Chicago, which is where they are right now. They'll play their final show in Chicago tomorrow night at the United Center. So you still got time to drive up if you want.
3: If there are tickets.
1: Well, yeah, you pay through the nose, I'm sure, in a secondary market. Whoopi Goldberg made Anne Hathaway cry on The View. She was being nice to her. Anne just started crying. She joked. She's like, I'm pregnant.
3: Yeah.
1: So yes. She's very emotional. But you can see the video of that on the blog. That one, no swearing. One of the only non-swearing videos today. Rebel Wilson will make her directorial debut in a movie called The Deb. There have been controversies about this movie, but the trailer is out now, which is up on the blog. I think they're swearing in it, but it's got some musical numbers, and I know it's got like a little bit of a Pitch Perfect vibe to it.
2: What's the controversy?
1: I don't even remember. I don't know.
2: Okay.
1: But I don't know. Check it out. It's on the blog if you want to.
3: Oh, the controversy is probably just Rebel Wilson.
1: Well, there's that. But I think there was a lawsuit or something.
3: Oh, is that the one that she was just in court about?
2: What was she just in
3: court? She was in Australia.
2: Yeah.
1: It's an Australian film.
3: Australians do not like her.
1: No, they don't.
2: They don't?
3: They don't find really, her very really funny. Don't like her.
1: I think we're weird for thinking she's hilarious.
3: I thought the only time that she was good is Fat Amy, don't get me wrong, but in small doses. And Bridesmaids, again.
2: Yeah, she's barely in it.
1: Yeah. And then Mannheim Steamroller is coming to the Fabulous Fox Theater this winter, December 4th. Those tickets actually go on sale this Friday at 10 a.m. at fabulousfox.com. So if you want to plan ahead for your Christmas, do it, because those tickets go on sale on Friday, 10 a.m. And then TV tonight, you've got the series premiere of Shaq's Dunk Man. That's at 7 o'clock on TNT. I watched the trailer for it. I put it up on the blog. It's basically a dunking competition, but it's a series. So I guess every week he'll bring in like a couple different guys or three different guys or whatever that'll just dunk, and then they'll decide who's the best. So it's like a constant dunking competition. But I don't know if they're all NBA guys. I think they're just kind of guys that are good at doing
2: this. Will they have trampolines?
1: No, I didn't see any trampolines in the trailer. And then America's Got Talent auditions are tonight, 7 o'clock on NBC. I'm Brando, your Hollywood Outsider. It is the Courtney Show on the Arch with The Fray.

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1: Don't ignore all these trends that are hot. I'm just talking about the talk.
2: We haven't talked about the talk lately.
3: I love talking about the talk.
2: I should start asking Nick weekly, like, what's his pick on the talk. He doesn't know trends. He's not in that
3: but what's space. What's he looking at?
4: But who's the new hot fartfluencer? I want to know.
2: I will find out.
3: Yes, please.
2: Today I'll go home and inquire.
3: Okay. For now, I'm going to tell you about some other stuff that's happening on TikTok. Look out, Dubai chocolate and dot cakes. There's a new food trend coming for you. And it is cream of wheat.
2: What?
3: Cream of wheat is having a moment. Super hot on the talk.
2: It is.
4: Why? What are they doing different to it?
2: Maybe they're just discovering it?
3: Yes. It is. People are kind of rediscovering. You know that cream of wheat is 130 years old.
2: Is it?
3: Yeah.
4: Yeah, we're still eating off of the same original batch.
2: I don't remember the last time I bought it, but I love it.
3: I do too. This makes me want to get
2: it. But only if it's made with
4: terrible ingredients.
2: Yes, yeah, lots of butter and sugar.
4: I don't think I've ever had cream of wheat.
2: Oh.
3: I need to ask my mom how she made it.
2: My mom's version of cream of wheat is what I am looking for.
3: Yes, that's what I want too. I have this very specific memory.
2: Remember when sometimes it would get lumpy?
3: Oh, yeah.
2: It's a bad batch right there.
3: I didn't mind a lump or two.
2: You didn't?
3: I wanted a little surprise in there.
2: Ooh, something to chew on.
3: Yeah. I have this very specific memory of being maybe 5. Mm-hmm. And my mom asking, what do you want for breakfast? And I was playing with a calculator. And I said, how do you spell cream of the wheat? It's like lodged in there. Mm-hmm. I loved it. So they're saying that it's having this kind of big resurgence.
2: Because it's cheap.
3: It's cheap. And it's customizable. It's very filling. And then there's the nostalgia factor. So because grocery prices are still so high, people are looking for these kind of budget meals.
2: How are they making it?
3: So they are doing all kinds of different things like brown sugar and cinnamon, which that's probably...
4: That seems what I would do.
3: Yeah. Brando would like this fresh fruit. Put that in there. Yeah.
4: Just throw it against the wall.
3: Peanut butter. Chocolate.
2: Peanut butter, huh?
3: I can't see peanut butter in there. Mm-mm. It's already so thick.
2: Mm-hmm.
3: I feel like putting peanut butter in there would be not
2: good. But you could cut it.
3: Yeah, that's true. Chocolate. I don't know what kind of chocolate they're talking about, but...
2: Like probably...
3: Oh, like Hershey's.
2: Hershey's.
3: The syrup. And then people are adding, of course, protein powder.
2: Oh, yeah. Mm-hmm. People are adding protein powder to everything.
3: Everything. And then some people are actually adding savory toppings like butter and cheese.
2: Like grits.
4: Lots of pictures they show it with butter.
3: Yeah.
2: Yeah, butter's
3: in there.
2: Butter's got to happen.
3: But I like it on the sweeter.
2: I remember the picture always had just a pat of butter sitting on top.
4: That's what I'm looking at. So compared to oatmeal...
2: Totally different.
4: Really?
3: Yes.
2: It's like grits, isn't it?
3: It's kind of gritty, yeah. It's not...
2: What is cream of wheat?
3: It doesn't have like you know, oat,

0: If anybody can do it, TikTok can do it.
1: So that's like all different ages of people eating
0: yes.
1: it?
0: Yes. Yep. Mm. And they're doing all these different recipes, taste tests, and creative toppings.
1: So it's yeah. not gluten-free.
0: No. It's gluten-full. It's literally cream of wheat.
2: Yeah, but it's pretty much in the name.
1: It looks like grits, but it's not grits.
0: No, but I guess you can do a savory version, but yeah. I like the sweet version. Well, give me the cinnamon
2: grits
0: sugar.
2: Grits like corn?
1: Corn and hominy. Hominy.
0: Hominy.
2: Hominy. Hominy. Hominy.
1: Hominy. Hominy. Hominy.
2: How am I supposed to know?
0: All right, give it a try. Cream of wheat.
1: Okay.
0: Super hot on the talk.
1: Got it.
0: This is also literally hot on the talk. Drinking hot water every morning.
2: Oh.
1: Ugh.
0: So, just a glass of warm water first thing in the morning. Influencers are saying that this speeds up your digestive system or detoxes your body. But gastroenterologists are saying that's not what it does. But it is. It can be good because what it does is warms up or helps relax your digestive tract, making it easier for your digestive system and for movements.
2: Oh, I see. My grandpa would just drink. He would drink hot tea, and sometimes he would just drink hot water.
0: Yeah.
1: What's the drink that everybody was drinking not too long ago with the lemon and the honey?
0: And ginger?
1: No. It had, like, cayenne.
0: Oh, yeah.
1: Was honey involved in that one?
0: Maybe.
1: Remember, everybody was drinking, like, a glass of whatever this...
0: Yes.
1: And that was supposed to speed up your metabolism, too.
0: Yeah, it doesn't do that. They say that... Really, it's just a good way to rehydrate after sleeping. Like, you need water first thing in the morning. If you like it warm, that's fine.
1: Oh, okay. I drink water first thing in the morning anyway.
2: Just open your mouth in the shower.
1: I mean, I'm sure you're guzzling it with that mouth wide open after you wake up.
2: All dried out. Mouth breathing all day.
0: I said something the other night about how I slept really hard. And Ryan's like, yeah, I could tell. I said, like, what does that mean? I said, was I snoring?
1: Was I audible?
0: He said, it wasn't snoring. It was breathing. Breathing through that wide open mouth. So, yeah.
1: Was wide open spaces written about you?
0: Yeah, just about my mouth.
2: It's wide open faces.
0: If you do like the water hot, you could add some things to it for an extra boost. You can add ginger to it to help, you know, calm your stomach, support digestion, or lemon. For some extra flavor and vitamin C.
1: I don't care. Not doing any of that. I drink water first thing in the morning.
0: That's good.
1: Yeah. I don't even have coffee until I get here.
0: They're just saying it being hot water first thing in the morning is not some magical.
1: And it burned baby.
2: Yeah, burned baby.
0: I don't know why I do this segment.
1: I love it. Now I just want cream of wheat.
2: And hot water?
1: No, I don't want anything to do with that one.
0: Drink water in the morning, eat your cream of wheat. That's what's talking on the Courtney Show.
2: All right, let's check traffic. 270 northbound, there's an accident after Gravois blocking the right lane. We got slow traffic, 64 westbound between 25th Street and 5564 West. Road construction slowing you down both directions on 5570 eastbound and westbound, right around 255 and 111. And 6440 eastbound is slow between McKnight and 170.
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9: Rain this morning with a high of 91 and a low of 65, and sunny tomorrow with a high of 80. 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
1: All right, I thought I'd quiz you guys. We are at about halftime of the year. So I thought I would quiz you two things that have happened, the big events that have happened thus far.
2: Okay.
1: Stuff that we talk about right here on this very show.
3: We should do well.
2: I will do remarkably poorly.
1: Yes. That's it. You think you'll do well, but it's harder than you think.
3: Diarrhea lettuce.
1: I don't, that's not on here.
2: America 250.
1: It's too new. It's too new. Okay, you ready?
2: Okay.
1: Whoever gets in first gets a point. I'm not going to keep score. I don't really care. I just, you'll know in your heart by the time it's all over. Who won the most recent Super Bowl?
2: I have no idea.
3: I should know this. But yet I don't. It wasn't the Eagles.
1: Nope, they weren't even in it.
3: They weren't?
1: Nope.
3: The Chiefs weren't in it, were they?
1: No, they weren't.
2: No, they were not.
3: Who was in it?
2: Wow,
3: we are not starting.
1: I can tell
3: well.
1: You the loser. Do I know the loser? Oh, yeah, I know the loser. The losers were the New England Patriots.
3: They were in it?
1: They were in it.
3: Was it the Niners?
1: No.
3: Did they play in San Francisco?
2: Wasn't the Rams?
1: You're our only real football fan.
3: I know, this is so
1: now
3: sad.
1: That we don't
2: have
1: a
2: you're
1: team.
2: The football girl. Like, I intentionally avoid the NFL.
3: I have no idea.
2: I just feel like we wanted both teams to lose.
1: Yeah. No, the team that won was a good team.
2: We were happy with that?
1: Yeah, because the owner...
3: Oh, was it the Jaguars?
1: No. Female. She took over for her brother.
3: I have no idea.
1: Seattle Seahawks, you guys.
3: Oh, yeah. Okay. We were fine with that.
1: Yeah.
3: Yeah.
1: Okay. Who was the halftime?
3: It was...
1: come on.
3: Bad Bunny.
1: Yes, it was.
2: Oh, right.
3: I was going to say Lil Bunny.
1: Afton gets a point. All right. What city hosted the Winter Olympics? Okay, just tell me the country.
3: Italy.
1: Yes.
2: Oh, yeah.
1: That's two. Milano and Cortina.
3: Yes.
1: Were the Italy. Okay. Which team won the NBA championship?
2: Oh, who knows? Who cares?
1: It was a big deal.
3: It was the Celtics.
1: No, it wasn't.
3: It was the LeBrons.
2: No.
1: It was a big deal.
3: Was it Jason Tatum?
1: No.
3: Crud.
1: It was the... There was so... Remember the woman that stole the trash can?
3: Oh, yeah. Oh, the stupid Knicks.
2: Knicks.
1: Yeah.
3: That just happened.
1: Yeah. I had to give you a hint for that.
3: Yeah,
1: so you
3: we
1: have
3: don't
1: two
3: get
1: and
3: it.
1: A half.
2: Yeah, yeah, no points.
1: Okay. Which movie won Best Picture at the Oscars? Man.
2: My Left Foot.
3: What was even nominated?
2: Amadeus.
1: Think about Nikki and some of the jokes she did at the Golden Globes, and that might help you.
2: Oh, the one with Sean Penn.
1: There you go.
3: Oh, and Leo. One battle after another.
1: That one.
2: Yeah. Good job. I saw that, too. I should know.
1: Okay. Who won the Grammy for Album of the Year? Album of the Year.
2: Beyonce.
3: Taylor Swift.
1: No.
3: Sabrina Carpenter.
2: Ricky Martin.
1: No, but Sabrina Carpenter was actually nominated for that.
2: Olivia
1: so you got one.
2: Rodrigo.
1: Not nominated.
3: Chapel Run.
1: Okay, I'm going to give you all of the people.
3: Okay.
1: And I'll give you four choices. I think Taylor Swift was nominated. I'll give you four. Was it Lady Gaga? Was it Bad Bunny? Was it Sabrina Carpenter?
3: Lil Bunny.
2: The first one.
1: Lady Gaga.
3: Gaga?
2: Lady Gaga.
1: Bad Bunny.
2: Bad Bunny.
1: Another point for you. Who hosted the Oscars?
3: Conan O'Brien.
1: Yes.
2: Oh, yeah. Second year in a row?
1: That's good. All right. Who won the best actor at the Oscars?
3: Well, was it Leo?
1: Was it Leo? Was it Michael B. Jordan? Was it Timothée Chalamet?
3: I think it was Leo.
2: I think it was Leo.
1: No, it wasn't. It was Michael B. Jordan.
2: Ah.
1: All right. What about who won? I'll give you multiple choice for this too. Who won the men's NCAA basketball championship? Was it Michigan, Duke, or Houston?
3: I was going to say Duke without any options.
2: Michigan.
1: Michigan, you're on the board.
2: Finally.
1: All right. I'll do one more. Is there any more I want to do? Nope. One more for you. What was the name of the spacecraft that went to the moon?
2: Went to the moon.
1: Or what was the mission?
3: What was that thing called?
1: And how many astronauts?
3: There were four astronauts.
1: Four astronauts.
3: And it was called...
2: The Lusitania.
1: Nope.
3: Okay, so it's not Apollo. It's
2: the Mercury. Nope.
1: Nope.
2: That's another mission.
1: Early in the alphabet. Like
3: Alpha.
2: The Apollo. No, those are Apollo missions though.
3: I don't know.
1: You got this, Brando. I can't believe you can't come up with us.
2: No, I don't remember.
1: Artemis 2. So.
3: Artemis.
2: Never get there.
1: When was the last time there was a crew that went to the moon?
3: God, it was one of the 70s? Apollos, right?
2: Did we go in the 70s?
1: Yep.
3: Was it one of the Apollos?
1: 72. And what year is America? How old is
2: 250,
1: America?
2: I said 249. That.
1: 250. All right. Well, I mean, you know, it's hard. It's really difficult.
3: I really thought we would do better.
1: Uh-huh. I was in a trivia night, and it was all these questions. I'm like, we talk about all this stuff.
3: All of it.
1: Every single day.
2: It just all feels...
1: It's too much information.
2: It all feels disposable to
1: me. Uh-huh.
2: It's like, I don't need to remember this. This is just stuff that's happening today. Tomorrow, it's a whole new set of stuff.
1: I know. It's like, you got to make room.
2: Yeah.
3: Yes.
1: You have to make room
2: for
1: the new.
2: I got to clear the cache. That's why I sleep.
1: Okay, well, then how about this one? Who was... Well, just name one of the biggest stars from the Olympics, since you guys love the Olympics.
2: Which one?
3: Alyssa Liu.
1: There you go.
2: Yeah, there you go.
1: There you go.
3: And Lindsey Vonn.
1: She did not do well.
3: I know. No.
1: Afton won that. Good job.
2: Yeah, you're very good.
1: Go take on a trivia night.
3: I'm
1: that's not just
3: high.
1: Disney.
2: There were some Disney questions in there. She would have pounded
1: them. Oh, there was a. There was no Disney, but there was a K-pop Demon Hunters question. I just didn't do it. It's the Courtney Show on the Arch.
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1: This Friday night, Brian Adams is coming to town with Pat Benatar and Neil Giraldo. They'll be at the Enterprise Center this Friday night. If you want to go to the show, you got a few chances to win. This is one of them. 314-954-1065 or 618-398-1065. Grab your phone. Call right now. We're going to play First Five Notes. If you win First Five Notes, we'll give you a pair of tickets to see Brian Adams with Pat Benatar and Neil Giraldo Friday night at the Enterprise Center. So call now. We've got First Five Notes coming up after Green Day. It's the Courtney Show on the Arch.

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1: 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Our contestant today, hello, Chris from Mo Fallon. How you doing?
2: Hey, Courtney. How are you?
1: Good. What's going on, Chris? Is this I Will Always Love You, Chris?
2: That's me.
1: Oh, hey.
2: How are you all?
1: Good. How's everything going? Are you out there protecting important people?
2: I have been. I got a 2-week stint coming up, and then another 2 weeks, and then I have 3 weeks till I retire.
1: What?
3: Oh, wow.
2: Yeah, end of September.
4: Wow.
1: Well, that makes me happy for you. Good for you.
3: Good for you.
1: So, Chris, what are the important stints of that you're going to be doing? Tell people what you do for a living.
2: I am a special agent with the U.S. State Department, Diplomatic Security Service, which basically means we do the same job as the Secret Service for people who need an easy comparison. They protect heads of state, and our main protectee is the Secretary of State and foreign ministers, visiting foreign dignitaries. And as you guys know, you guys are talking about the Olympics. We do the Olympic teams and lots of fun stuff.
1: Yeah.
3: Wow. So would you say that it's pretty similar to being a secret agent, you think?
1: Oh, you want to get you want
3: like, is this the entry point?
1: You want John to
2: meet? But other people would.
1: Well, you know, she's got a twin that would be really interested in your job. Oh, yeah. And your badge.
3: Do you wear an earpiece?
2: I do.
3: Oh, okay. All right.
4: A real one.
3: Yeah.
2: Yeah.
1: I think John's going to end up just working at Old Navy.
2: that sounds appealing to me, too.
3: They have earpieces there.
1: Yeah, I know.
3: Yeah.
1: That's
4: they're loss prevention.
3: I thought you meant because of his tucked in polo
1: No,
3: shirts.
1: I meant because of the mic and the earpiece.
4: Yeah, their loss prevention would go down significantly, I think.
1: So, Chris, what are you going to do for retirement? Do you have any plans?
2: You know, that's a great question. I don't have anything lined up, but I still definitely want to work. But I'm not seeking another career. I'm probably going to take a little time off to see what shakes out and then kind of figure things out from there.
1: And how old are you, Chris? You're retiring young.
2: Yeah, I turned 50 and I retire the next day.
3: Oh, wow.
4: Did we chose the wrong...
1: It's pensions.
4: Yeah.
1: It's pensions.
3: We did it all wrong.
4: Yeah, did it wrong.
1: You know, I went to Chris's house once.
3: You did?
2: Yes. Yeah, you did. 2009.
1: 2009.
4: What happened?
1: Were
4: you visiting ahead of state?
1: I was. No, we were out there for Gavin DeGraw at the Heritage Fest.
3: Uh-huh.
2: No, it was actually Sister Hazel, if you remember.
1: No, I remember Gavin DeGraw in my head.
2: He might have been there, too.
1: There.
2: Sister Hazel are buddies of mine, and they were playing across the street, and I said, hey, come over for a barbecue. And Courtney said, you're going to what? And I said, yeah, come on over. So she and Nick came over, and we had a good time.
1: Yeah.
3: Oh, that is awesome.
1: See, I'll come to your house.
4: Yeah. If Sister Hazel's
1: there. If I've got nothing better to do.
2: That was a good day.
1: All right, Chris, let's get to the task at hand, which is for you to win tickets. Even though your life's going pretty well, you don't deserve these tickets.
4: Second thought.
1: Brian Adams, Pat Benatar, Neil Giraldo. It is this Friday night at Enterprise Center. The game, we've spent too much time already speaking, so no time to explain the game. You know how it works. If you're listening and you don't, you'll figure out pretty quick. Who do you want to play against?
2: I will play against Afton today.
1: Yeah, okay. She's ready.
3: Ready.
1: Okay, Chris, here we go. Here's song number one.
2: Okay. That is Aretha Franklin.
1: Yeah, it is. Aretha Franklin. No problem with that one. That's a classic. Let's make it little tougher for you here. Here is song number two.
2: That's Fleetwood Mac.
1: Yeah, it is. So many Sarah songs.
4: I know.
1: Lucky, lucky ladies, those Sarahs. Mm-hmm. All right, that is a big win for you, Chris. This is for Hall of Fame. Here's song number three.
2: Oh, my favorite Friday night videos that we used to record on VHS. That's going to be Michael Jackson's Thriller.
1: Yeah, it is. Chris. Yes, congratulations. Would you like to give a speech? Thank anyone. You can give a partial retirement speech if you like.
2: I just want to thank you guys for keeping me company in the morning most days. I try to listen on the app when I'm out of town, too, and that includes some foreign countries, so it's a good time.
4: Thanks for being there.
1: You're welcome, Chris. Congratulations on the tickets and the retirement and the pension.
3: Must be nice.
1: We'll get you those tickets, and we'll play for more tomorrow on The Courtney Show.

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1: Great Taste Gang Song of the Day. We do it every single day, and you can put a request in. What haven't you heard in a while that is just going to get you going? Gets the people going.
2: That's right. It's provocative.
1: You can put the request in 1065thearch.com, and maybe today is the day we pick that song. But let's see what you got. Let's see your music love. All right, let's get to some text today. Alan Unpronounceable said, in mythology, Artemis is Apollo's sister. And that's why the new moon missions are called Artemis.
2: Oh, I like that.
1: I do too. And maybe that'll help us remember. Doubt it. Dan texted, and I had this question written down, but I forgot to ask it. Who won the Stanley Cup?
3: Oh,
1: they couldn't come up with Seattle. I don't think, well, even though the Stanley Cup was just happened.
2: Edmonton.
1: No. It was Carolina.
2: Oh, of course. Yeah. Man, we are so bad at this.
1: It's just crazy that it could be just that close to us and it's gone. But I agree. I'm with Brando. I need room for other things.
3: Yeah, and I really didn't watch the NHL playoffs.
1: I watched a lot. And they beat the Knights, the Golden Knights, which I was totally fine with. You know what we've gotten the most text about today besides cream of wheat?
3: I was going to say some food item.
1: No. The Vicar of Dibley.
3: Are people watching The Vicar of Dibley?
1: People say it's hilarious.
2: Really?
1: Yeah, The Vicar of Dibley is absolutely hilarious. Not a crime show, but a silly Brit comedy. If you like to laugh, check it out.
3: Maybe there's your show.
1: I got a few texts about The Vicar of Dibley. Eileen, this is catching up on podcasts, and she has lots of thoughts, so we're just going to go through them. Several things. If you haven't seen David Tennant in Around the World in 80 Days, you need to watch it. Very well done. I agree with you about the back nine. Needs to be easier. I have friends that love the halftime show at the soccer finale, so I was surprised to hear your comments about, because we didn't think it was that. Nobody was singing.
3: No, and
1: except for Shakira,
3: to have
1: maybe
3: so many big names going in, it was like, wow, this is going to be something amazing. And yeah, they just, with the exception of Bieber,
1: the Muppets
3: lip syncing.
1: I haven't.
3: I love the Muppets, but I didn't get it.
1: Regarding Pontoon Beach, because we mentioned it. We work at a, I don't even know what this means. We're at a wedding reception. I'm just going to say that. Seated next to a couple who just moved from New York, and they were telling us the story of how, as they were driving into St. Louis, they saw signs for Pontoon Beach. They were very excited to go find the beach and quickly learned. They did tell us that now they enjoy going on float trips, something they had never done before since they lived close to a real beach in New York. Yep, that's what you got here.
2: Pontoon Beach.
3: Pontoon Beach.
1: Uh-huh. Trader Joe's and Kohl's. Somebody text. Oh, it was Pacific Volleyball Renee. Got a lot of texts about Carbon Leaf. The one little Carbon Leaf mentioned I said yesterday. A lot of big Carbon Leaf fans around here.
3: I don't even remember what that was.
1: I said at Schnucks, I will hear like a Carbon Leaf song.
3: Oh, that the band.
1: Yeah.
3: Okay.
1: Pacific Volleyball Renee said Trader Joe's and Kohl's often play Carbon Leaf. My friend group has gone all over the place to see them. One of the most genuine and talented bands I know. They did the Curious George soundtrack, so I play it in my classroom all the time. Glad you mentioned them. Guessing it wouldn't be in your song choices for GTG Song of the Day, but I may try anyway. I don't think we have any Carbon Leaf, but somebody else texted me today and sent me a screenshot. They're coming to the Old Rock House in September. So if you're a Carbon Leaf fan,
3: go check them out.
1: There you go. It's my understanding, we were talking about trees and tree law. If a neighbor's tree branch is in your yard, you can cut down the branch. Anything that is in your yard, not the whole tree or half the tree branch. Also, if the neighbor's tree falls into your yard and does damage, it is on your insurance, not the owner of the tree. Mm-hmm. That's what I've been told.
2: Oh, really?
1: And then, what's his face? Angry leaf blower guy. I just retired as a professional gardener for the past 10 years. That's why he was angry. Now he's happier.
3: Yeah, I'm tired.
1: The one time I had a slumlord who wanted me to cut down the tree next door to his tenant's place, and I refused. I said I would cut everything that goes over his property, but that wasn't good enough for him.
2: Yeah, that's not okay.
1: No. And then a lot of people texted in about horses and Shania Twain and her horses.
3: Oh, right. Because she takes them on the road with her.
1: You can fly horses. That's how they do it.
3: Do horses like to fly?
1: Jen from Illinois said, I listen to you all every morning. Yes, you can fly horses. They are flown for horse races, etc. They have special stalls that are loaded onto planes.
2: Wow.
3: Okay.
1: I wonder if that's going to mess with them, though. Can they? You know, there are some dogs that it's
3: like, at least
1: a
3: dog
1: deal.
3: Can, like, lay down or something. I feel like a horse is you know, with the yeah. planes moving, what mm-hmm. if there's turbulence?
1: Yes. I don't know. But thank you for all your texts today. Anything else you guys want to talk about? We have a little time. What do you got?
3: You know, I was thinking about getting a horse. No, I'm not.
1: No.
2: Because you can't fly it very easily?
3: Yeah. Just changed my mind. Thought maybe I'll get a horse. No, I don't want a horse. Call. Yeah. No, I don't want a horse.
1: Afton, if you missed the very beginning of the show today, has a big date today. John, who we mentioned during First Five Notes, is going to be having a meeting. John and Jenna, mm-hmm. they come as a package, but he's the one that really is the most pumped with the mayor of Belleville, Illinois today.
2: They are, I mean, very excited. Jenna is most excited that the mayor is a girl. She thinks that's pretty awesome.
3: Yeah.
2: Which it is. John is most excited about giant scissors.
1: And they have been procured.
3: Would he like to meet more mayors?
2: I think so.
3: And we know other mayors.
2: Yeah, he wants to meet all the people.
3: I guess we have to see how the one mayor meeting goes.
2: Yeah.
1: Because, you know,
2: Mike,
3: he might be a little disappointed. Like, oh, you're not, like, making laws or anything? Like,
2: I'm very nervous about it. They want to ask her if she's rich. I said, you can't ask people
1: if
2: they're rich.
1: That is not a good thing
2: they
1: to
2: said,
1: ask.
2: Why? Why can't you ask people if they're rich? I'm like, I don't know. It's just not a thing that you're supposed to ask. And it's my job to teach you that.
3: Yeah, there's certain things that are just so hard to get through to kids.
2: Yeah.
3: One is, with my kids, are always... they always ask other kids if they can spend the night at their house. Yes. And I was like, that's not how this works.
2: I know.
3: You either invite them to our house, which you have to get approved.
1: But they don't understand that.
3: Or they ask you. But you don't ask someone, hey, can I spend the night at your house?
2: Right.
3: Like, if you keep asking that, they're going to, like, call DCFS on us. They're like, she always wants to come spend the night at our house.
1: Yeah,
3: there must be something terrible going on at her home.
1: The only way that's acceptable is if the kid says, "I'm just spending the night."
3: Right, then it's perfectly fine because if kids are drinking, it's cute.
1: No, they just have to slur it. I did find out something interesting about Mike, the mayor of Glendale.
2: Yeah,
1: do you know he's a pickle influencer?
2: What does that mean?
3: No. What does that mean?
1: He has an Instagram page. Called the Pickled Mayor, and he sent me that he was going to be at that Pickle Palooza over the weekend in Belleville, and people send him pickle stuff to try. He's got 7,500 followers on Instagram.
2: That's not way bad. To go.
1: And he taste tests different pickle items. Fried pickle and ranch dip he just tried from Aldi. He was at Pickle Palooza. So you can follow him on Instagram.
3: I want to be a food influencer for something that I don't like. Like, I'll be fruit influencer.
2: Yeah.
3: And then everything I eat, I'll be like, I don't like it.
1: Not for me.
3: Yeah. He didn't like the $100 super strawberry or whatever. Be like, nah, I didn't care for it.
1: Not my thing.
3: It just tasted too fruity to me. Just nothing I like. Not a single thing.
1: Well, listen, if you hear something that you want to text us about, you're listening to the podcast, we love seeing those when we get here in the morning. And we'll sometimes read them on the air. So anytime you have a thought, you can text us on the Cheney window and or text line 314-669-4665. 4665.
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6: Hey, Izzy, what's going on, man? Looks kind of like you got something on your mind.
7: Well, Eddie boy, I'm thinking you may need to change the name of your place from Fast Eddie's to Five Buck Eddie's.
6: Five Buck Eddie? Man, why in the world would I call it Five Buck Eddie?
7: Well, I was in there the other day and bought myself the coldest beer I've ever had in my life, and I gave the guy $5. And then I went over and got some of those huge cold water peel and eat shrimps, and I gave her $5.
6: Well, I never really thought about that. There's a lot of Five Buck going on.
7: And then I went back up and got one of those huge Fast Eddie cheeseburgers, and I gave them $5 again.
6: Man, definitely has a ring to it. I think there's a lot of $5 going on.
7: Yeah, and I had about $100 worth of good time.
6: Well, that's good to hear, and it's easy to do with live music 7 days a week and a big old party going on that big, beautiful outdoor patio.
7: Well, like Mr. Shannon always says, if you're 21 and in the mood, head on over to Fast Eddie's Bon Air in Alton, Illinois, and maybe take a selfie on that old Harley Davidson of mine.
6: Who else has got a Cardinal Hall of Famer's Harley Davidson sitting out on the patio for some selfies?
7: Only Eddie boy.
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9: Rain this morning with a high of 91 and a low of 65, and sunny tomorrow with a high of 80. Arch Weather sponsored by...
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12: Nope. It's true.
3: They'll just talk about it, and then you have to use the Google machine and find it yourself.
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3: But we're like, if we're going to talk about it, we should post it.
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3: Like, today, one of the best things, that's obviously going to be

0: post it because I want you guys to see it. If it's not a picture, that will always be on the Courtney Show STL Facebook, Instagram, on the story. And I even added an extra bonus today of old Crepey.
1: Yes, what's going on the story?
0: If you want to see what old Myrtle looks like.
2: you can see the Crepey and you can see the car spider.
0: Car spider.
1: That's right.
0: Crepey.
1: We have quite the lineup today.
0: Mm-hmm. But one of the best things I saw, my sister sent it to me. Jack Black, they asked him for hidden talents, and he does the Zoom move from the show Zoom on PBS. We're going to Zoom, Zoom, Zoom, Zoom. You know what it is. Anytime I do it, people just can't. It's the easiest thing that you all could learn.
1: They didn't teach that on my Zoom.
0: You just don't even try to understand it. It's very easy.
2: I never needed to know that.
0: It's just bigger.
1: I still don't think I could do it.
0: I think you could. All right. No.
2: I like smack my knuckles together, I'm afraid.
0: Super Troopers guys interrupting the Limp Bizkit show in Chicago. Again, not safe for work.
2: Oh, so not
0: Many
2: safe.
0: Posts that we put up today are not... You're going to have that muted.
2: Yeah, they're marked.
1: That's another service, really.
2: Yeah, you don't know. Provide. You're sitting at work, you click that link, you're like, this might be funny, and then... Foul, filth, forlorn, filth, Mr. Cosby would say.
0: Oh, this is a really sweet story. I posted it. There's the 73-year-old man that has spent 8 years being a cuddler at a hospital with babies that are either in NICU or ill, and he just holds them.
1: I want to do that.
0: And talks to them, and it's the sweetest thing. He said it's the best 2 days of his week, every week.
1: Aww.
0: What does he say at the end? He always says something like, get strong, be kind, after when he leaves every day after he's held a baby. He's just the sweetest man. Trailers are up. Avengers Doomsday, if you've yet to see it, that's up there. Ooh, The Real Housewives of London. I might have to look at that.
2: I forgot to mention that.
0: Let's see. Ed Harris, not safe. But
2: no, it's not terrible.
0: The reporter just asked him, like, how was
2: what's with the new season of the show?
0: And then he just,
2: you want to know the truth?
0: He goes after it.
2: Kaplowy, kaplooey.
0: And then Kelly Clarkson, also not, she's cussing up on stage.
2: She cusses a lot on stage.
0: And the toy company that has the pregnant doll that includes some slime.
2: It's a birth.
0: You can see all of that at 1065thearch.com.
1: That's where we take our Great Taste Gang song of the day request every single day. 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We got this request from Ellen. She wants to hear Don't Look Back in Anger by Oasis. So that's what we're going to play today. And here it is.
0: You want to hear it? Here it goes.
1: 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That's it for us. We'll talk to you tomorrow morning.

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It's all about the variety on 106.5 The Arch. Hi, good morning. I'm TJ. It's Tuesday. We're in an excessive heat warning for today. Just gonna be a really, really warm day. You could see a spotty shower, a thunderstorm this morning, off and on. Otherwise, it'll be sunny this afternoon. Breezy, hot and humid, high of 93. And then tonight, gonna be more comfortable. We've got like this little cool down coming in, a mix of sun and clouds tomorrow. Not as warm, lower humidity tomorrow, which is really good. High of 81. So lots of things to look forward to as far as the weather goes, I guess. A little bit of a cool down, a relief is coming.

0: Hey, so we were wondering, whose private plane do Taylor and Travis take when they go to Target?
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Okay, I used to have to get medication for my elderly dog, and I had to do this whole, like, separate thing. And how convenient it was when I was able to finally to get his prescription at Walmart. Not cheap, but could get it. And CVS have announced that they're now

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15: Hey, buddy, have you came over and looked at the new Eddie at Fast Eddie's? I finally got a new item. You know, it's been decades.
16: Decade? More like 40 years to figure out how to put a piece of shrimp on there with your steak.
15: I've known you for 40 years. You could have said something. Well, who'd have thought the Elwood could even get better? But we did it. We went and we made the Eddie. It's a foot-long serving, Turk.
16: Not that I needed another reason to bring the whole gang down there. I'm still going to order those big Elwoods, the succulent peel and eat shrimp, the hot chick on a stick, and that famous Fast Eddie burger. And I'm always going to get one of those ice-cold frosty ones and listen to that live music on that patio every afternoon and evening.
15: Well, I just love adding another great item for everybody to come over and enjoy. When you come on over the beautiful Clark Bridge and look at the picturesque Mississippi River.
16: Picturesque. That's very eloquent.
15: Very. Thank you very much.
16: Well, like Mr. Shannon says, if you're 21 and in the mood, come on over to picturesque Alton, Illinois, and see the very eloquent Eddie at Fast Eddie's Bon Air.
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16: 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Alex Gowan patented hypnosis. 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Hypnosis is behavior therapy concentrated. 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

1065 The Arch. Well, there is a doll that is pregnant. It includes an amniotic sac full of slime, and you squeeze the doll, and the baby comes out, and then the belly goes flat. There's a lot of controversy about it online. People are like, I'm into this. It's got, you know, anatomy. It teaches kids about babies. But also, it seems a little strange. Maybe just

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15: In a county full of slick politicians, one man never got the memo. 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
16: I'm not flashy, but I get results, and I've got your back.
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This is good news

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9: Hey, Izzy, what's going on, man? Looks kind of like you got something on your mind.
10: Well, Eddie boy, I'm thinking you may need to change the name of your place from Fast Eddie's to Five Buck Eddie's.
9: Five Buck Eddie's? Man, why in the world would I call it Five Buck Eddie's?
10: Well, I was in there the other day and bought myself the coldest beer I've ever had in my life, and I gave the guy $5. And then I went over and got some of those huge cold water peel and eat shrimps, and I gave her $5.
9: Well, I never really thought about that. There's a lot of Five Buck going on. In there.
10: And then I went back up and got one of those huge Fast Eddie cheeseburgers, and I gave them $5 again.
9: Man, definitely has a ring to it. I think there's a lot of $5 going on.
10: Yeah, and I had about $100 worth of good time.
9: Well, that's good to hear, and it's easy to do with live music 7 days a week and a big old party going on that big, beautiful outdoor patio.
10: Well, like Mr. Shannon always says, if you're 21 and in the mood, head on over to Fast Eddie's Bon Air in Alton, Illinois, and maybe take a selfie on that old Harley Davidson of mine.
9: Who else has got a Cardinal Hall of Famer's Harley Davidson sitting out on the patios for some selfies?
10: Only Eddie boy.
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106.5 The Arch. Well, if you're thinking about making a change and you want to look at which 50 states would be the best to move to this year, New Hampshire is at the top of that list. My cousin grew up in New Hampshire. I've never been there. My aunt lives there right now. I should definitely go visit. Number two would be Utah. I have lived in Utah. It's beautiful there. Very clean. Not a place where I would settle. Idaho at number three. Never been there. But Idaho, Utah, we all the hoes. Virginia at number four. Someone should just take this microphone away from me. This is ridiculous.

Heads up if you're planning to go to the Usher Chris Brown concert tonight at the Dome. Lots of road closures and detours are around downtown right now. So definitely plan an alternative route or use the Metrolink if you can.

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So they're going to do sign language, making family movie nights more accessible for deaf and hard of hearing viewers. I love this idea. I've always wanted to learn sign language. I can do the alphabet and that's the extent. But my daughter also wants to learn it too. So that might be kind of cool. Something to watch. Maybe she'll pick it up. You know how kids can learn things quickly when they're younger just by watching a video? So that might be something not only beneficial for those who can't hear.

0: 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Why would we deprive the masses of this luscious lion's mane? We'll let you touch it for $5.
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A 73-year-old man has spent 8 years being a cuddler at a hospital in Virginia. What exactly does that mean? 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
14: Hey, buddy, have you came over and looked at the new Eddie at Fast Eddie's? I finally got a new item. You know, it's been decades.
15: Decade? More like 40 years to figure out how to put a piece of shrimp on there with your steak.
14: I've known you for 40 years. You could have said something. Well, who'd have thought the Elwood could even get better? But we did it. We went and we made the Eddie. It's a foot-long serving, sir.
15: Not that I needed another reason to bring the whole gang down there. I'm still going to order those big Elwoods, the succulent peel and eat shrimp, the hot chick on a stick, and that famous Fast Eddie burger. And I'm always going to get one of those ice-cold frosty ones and listen to that live music on that patio every afternoon and evening.
14: Well, I just love adding another great item for everybody to come over and enjoy. When you come on over the beautiful Clark Bridge and look at the picturesque Mississippi River.
15: Picturesque. That's very eloquent.
14: Very. Thank you very much.
15: Well, like Mr. Shannon says, if you're 21 and in the mood, come on over to picturesque Alton, Illinois, and see the very eloquent Eddie at Fast Eddie's Bon Air.
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From their fantastic Blurry Face album, that is 21 Pilots on 106.5 The Arch, and welcome to Afternoons. My name is Donnie Fandango. We got a ton of music for you, St. Louis. I hope you're ready.

Now, I fully understand that this is my problem, not your problem, but I think that I might be partially brain dead today. My mind is moving slow. I mean, at a snail's pace. Normally, it's always firing. Not today. I don't know what's going on. Maybe I didn't sleep great last night. Maybe it's just a case of the Tuesdays. I don't know. But I hope your brain is moving along better than mine. Red Hot Chili Peppers on 106.5 The Arch.

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19: It's all about the variety.

So it was in December at his black and white ball, or black or white ball, whatever it's called, that Nelly talked about how he was back in the studio making a new record with Saint Lunatics. I have not heard anything else about this project. I don't know how far along it is. I don't know where it is in the production process, but I'm dying to know. A Nelly Saint Lunatics album would be a pretty rad way to end summer. I'm just saying.

I know this might seem extreme, but I feel like the people that reply all to work emails need to be fired. Again, I know that that sounds extreme, but man. Or the person that replies to the reply all and is thinking that they're saying something funny and clever. And I'm just thinking to myself, you just sent another email that I have to delete. Please shut up.

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4: In the news biz, they always say don't bury the headline. Here's the good news. The heat advisory expires tonight at 7. Now, last night, our overnight low was close to 80. We're going to be almost 15 degrees cooler late tonight in the overnight hours. Clear skies and 66 for the overnight low. And tomorrow, nice sunshine and 82.
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the music that we play on 106.5 The Arch, but Saturday night at St. Louis Music Park, the best St. Louis band of all time, The Urge, is playing a headlining show with a great band from Gainesville, Florida called Less Than Jake. The Urge and Less Than Jake, and then also a Beastie Boy cover group called My Posse in Effect. If you don't have anything going on Saturday night, get a sitter for the kids and come on out to the music park. We're going to have a friggin' great time. And an Urge show... it's just a party, period, point blank, end of story. Again, I know The Arch doesn't play The Urge, but if you're a St. Louis

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good for Maroon 5. That is Harder to Breathe. Pat Benatar, she's going to be here this Friday along with the man that is Mr. Bryan Adams. Tickets still available for that one. Catch that show and the details at 106.5 New York.

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4: Issues on the roads? Yeah, we got some. Like eastbound 70. It's blocked. If you're heading into the city on eastbound 70, police will make you exit at Grand because there's a really bad accident after Grand. And keep in mind, you don't have the express lanes as an option, so you can't even get in there and get around this. So you're just sitting in those through lanes on eastbound 70. Basically, once you get to the city limits or not shortly thereafter, Goodfellow, you're going to get on the brakes all the way up to Grand where police will take you off the highway. Southbound 270, past Tesson Ferry. Look out for stall. It's in the right-hand lane. Up north, eastbound 270, already slow, coming through Lilac, Riverview, crossing the Chain of Rocks and heading over toward the Canal Bridge. And on the Illinois side, there's a pretty bad crash as well. Southbound 255 after 162. I'm Lance Hildebrand. That's your Arch traffic.
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16: The legendary Fast Eddie at Fast Eddie's Bon Air and St. Louis baseball legend Jason Isringhausen.
17: Hey, Izzy, what's going on, man? Looks kind of like you got something on your mind.
18: Well, Eddie boy, I'm thinking you may need to change the name of your place from Fast Eddie's to Five Buck Eddie's.
17: Five Buck Eddie's? Man, why in the world would I call it Five Buck Eddie's?
18: Well, I was in there the other day and bought myself the coldest beer I've ever had in my life, and I gave the guy $5. And then I went over and got some of those huge cold water peel and eat shrimps, and I gave her $5.
17: Well, I never really thought about that. There's a lot of Five Buck going on.
18: And then I went back up and got one of those huge Fast Eddie cheeseburgers, and I gave them $5 again.
17: Man, definitely has a ring to it. I think there's a lot of $5 going on.
18: Yeah, and I had about $100 worth of good time.
17: Well, that's good to hear, and it's easy to do with live music 7 days a week and a big old party going on that big, beautiful outdoor patio.
18: Well, like Mr. Shannon always says, if you're 21 and in the mood, head on over to Fast Eddie's Bon Air in Alton, Illinois, and maybe take a selfie on that old Harley Davidson of mine.
17: Who else has got a Cardinal Hall of Famer's Harley Davidson sitting out on the patio for some selfies?
18: Only Eddie boy.
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4: Good news, cooler weather is almost here. We've only got a little more than 3 hours left on the heat advisory. That expires tonight at 7. Tonight going to be cooler in the overnight hours by almost 15 degrees than it was compared to last night. 66 tonight for the overnight low with clear skies. And tomorrow, sunshine, high near 82.
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0: Man, St. Louis in the summer's a real sweetie. 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
2: No change when I saw it in the last couple of minutes on eastbound 70. Police still diverting traffic off of eastbound 70 at Grand. The jam's going to start back near Shreve. And remember, the express lanes not open, not an option. You can't use those to get around this crash. 18-wheeler ended up on its side. That's why the highway's closed. Eastbound 70 being diverted at Grand. Now, 70 eastbound out in the Earth City area. We had an accident reported up by the 270 exits. Up in North County, eastbound 270 slows near Lilac across the Mississippi, heading over to the Canal Bridge in Granite City. Southbound 170 before Ladue Road had a stall reported in the left-hand lane. They were clearing up a stall from southbound 270 past Tesson Ferry. That was in the right-hand lane. Illinois side, southbound 255. There's a crash down by 162. That's sending a lot of alternate seeking folks looking for different ways around it. Down to 111 southbound to get around that crash. And 64 westbound, that's slow approaching the Poplar Street Bridge. I'm Lance Hildebrand. That's your Arch traffic.
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Billy Idol will be in St. Louis in September. I've never seen Billy Idol. If I don't have anything going on that night, I think I might make it out to the amphitheater to see that guy. I bet you it's a fantastic show. 84 and a half minutes of commercial-free music on 106.5 The Arch and the incredible Adele.

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Journey, 84 and a half minutes of commercial-free music. 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
2: 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And, you know, he also happens to be the Fresh Prince of Bel-Air. Will Smith. Get jiggy with

So I've decided I'm going to take my kiddo to see Bret Michaels over there at the Belle Claire Fairgrounds on the 31st. My son loves Bret Michaels so much. He's going swimming during the day with his grandparents and then coming to a rock show at night. As far as a teenager goes, seems like a pretty perfect day.

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So Stephen Colbert leaving late night means America now has to find sarcasm somewhere else. Probably Reddit. Definitely not The Arch.

0: 106.5 The Arch has your chance to win tickets to the Thursday Night Delight. 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
1: Driving is a struggle this afternoon in a bunch of parts of town. Let's start on the Illinois side where your southbound 255 still blocked between 162 and Horseshoe Lake Road because of an accident. That's sending a lot of drivers looking for alternates onto westbound 162 and southbound 111. Eastbound 70 on the Missouri side, that's still closed at Grand. After Grand, there was an 18-wheeler that turned over. And remember, you don't have the express lanes as an option. Those never reopened after the sinkhole issues downtown this summer. So eastbound 70 is clogged from after Goodfellow most of the way to Grand, where they make you get off the highway. Eastbound 270 is going to slow after 367 most of the way to the Canal Bridge in Granite City. 70 eastbound after Bryan Road, a stall in the right lane. Southbound 170, that's pretty heavy from Olive most of the way down towards 6440, and no picnic either. On eastbound 6440, it's slow from near Lindbergh most of the way in through McCausland. Obline's Hildebrand, that's your Arch traffic.
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1: We're almost there. Almost done with that heat advisory that kicked in Saturday afternoon. This past Saturday, it expires finally tonight at 7, a little more than an hour from now. Clear skies tonight, much cooler eventually in the overnight hours. If you're going to be up late, 67 for the overnight low, and nicer tomorrow. Sunny, yes, and a high of only 82.
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2: There has not been a lot of change in this rush hour. Eastbound 70 is still closed at Grand because of an 18-wheeler that turned over. So here's the deal. The express lanes on Eastbound 70 haven't reopened since the sinkhole issues downtown this summer. So you're going to get on the brakes about Union on Eastbound 70. When you get to Grand, police will make you get off the highway. So a lot of drivers are thinking, well, I need a different way downtown. That's why Southbound 170 is so busy from Olive all the way down to 6440. And 6440 Eastbound slow as well from after Spady for much of the run in through McCausland. Still slow on the Missouri side in North County on eastbound 270, rolling up toward the Mississippi and road work at the Canal Bridge in Granite City. They still have a stall in the right lane on 70 eastbound. That's after Brian.

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17: Hey, buddy, have you came over and looked at the new Eddie at Fast Eddie's? I finally got a new item. You know, it's been decades.
18: Decade? More like 40 years to figure out how to put a piece of shrimp on there with your steak.
17: I've known you for 40 years. You could have said something. Well, who'd have thought the Elwood could even get better? But we did it. We went and we made the Eddie. It's a foot-long serving, sir.
18: Not the

0: I needed another reason to bring the whole gang down there. I'm still going to order those Big O Woods, the succulent peel and eat shrimp, the hot chick on a stick, and that famous Fast Eddie burger. And I'm always going to get one of those ice cold frosty ones and listen to that live music on that patio every afternoon and evening.
1: Well, I just love adding another great item for everybody to come over and enjoy. When you come on over the beautiful Clark Bridge to look at the picturesque Mississippi River.
0: Picturesque. That's very eloquent.
1: Very. Thank you very much.
0: Well, like Mr. Shannon says, if you're 21 and in the mood, come on over to picturesque Alton, Illinois and see the very eloquent Eddie at Fast Eddie's Bon Air.
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12: One more hour, and that heat advisory that's been around since Saturday afternoon will go away. It expires tonight at 7. If you're going to be up late tonight, you'll notice a big difference late this evening. Our overnight low, clear skies with 67 for the overnight low. And then tomorrow, much more manageable. Yeah, I mean, 82 in July with sunshine in St. Louis, sold.
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15: Let the cooling begin officially. We're still under a heat advisory. That started Saturday afternoon. It goes away here, roughly speaking, a half hour from now. The heat advisory expires tonight at 7. And eventually, we'll start to see some cooling, especially overnight. Clear skies overnight, 67 for the overnight low. And then tomorrow, mostly sunny and not bad for July in St. Louis. Tomorrow's high, 82.
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16: They say that. 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
16: 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I was like, what does that mean? Breathing through that wide open mouth.
17: 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Was wide open spaces written about you?
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8: 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And if you want to celebrate in a big way all July, you have spots, some mystery stains that you have no idea. Barbecue sauce, marinara sauce from your toasted Ravs, stains from your pets. It is time to get Zero Res into your house and get all of that, even the unidentified stains, out of your carpet. 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
15: 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He throws. 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